0: That is a hit, by the way. 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
1: The Hits proudly welcomes Olivia Dean.
0: Yeah, let's put someone else in the draw to win two tickets to Olivia Dean, her sold-out Auckland show. Plus, we'll get you there from anywhere in NZ. Gemma, you heard the cue to call. You want to take your daughter with you?
2: Yes.
0: And where are you calling from?
2: Hawke's Bay.
0: Hawke's Bay, so it'd be a big trip to Auckland for you both?
2: It would.
0: If you won?
2: Yes.
0: Oh, that'd be so exciting if you won. I'm going to put you in the draw, okay? Good luck.
2: Awesome. Thank you so much.
0: Another chance coming up with Matty and PJ. 5 o'clock. Listen out for that cue to call. Go in the draw to win two tickets to Olivia Dean. It is the Hits.

0: Hey, Maddie and PJ back this afternoon, and I experienced something so satisfying yesterday. So I wanted to know on the text 4487, what is so good and cheaper than therapy?
1: Plus, actual group therapy is back this afternoon. Get in touch if there's any dilemmas that you want us to weigh in on.
0: We'll see you back this afternoon for a Tuesday from 3 on the

It is a hit. If you're in the mood for feeling really anxious about everything, honestly, just watch the 6 o'clock news at night. I was watching a story about AI, and there are all these warnings about AI possibly taking over the world. I actually asked AI whether I should worry, and very suspiciously it said no. Give me all your data. It's the hits.

0: Kelly Clarkson, tune from her. That song won her a Grammy. It's a great song for anyone feeling newly independent, you know, a great breakup anthem. It is the Hits with Bryn. One thing that won't break your heart, an avocado. Apparently they're becoming a bigger part of our diets too. Growers reckon there's plenty more room to grow them. NZ Avocado says more people are having guacamole on toast. Oh, I do love that combination. Tell you what I did have recently was an avocado cheesecake. Now, you couldn't really taste the avocado. It was more there for the creaminess. You could tell it was made with avocados because the cheesecake was green, which I thought was kind of funny and kind of off-putting, actually. But it had like a dark chocolate ripple through it and a ginger nut base. Surprisingly worked very well. Matchbox 20 coming up. I've got Stella Lefty next. It is the Hits.
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11: 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We've lost the driver. We've heard it all. We've seen it all. Slow down.
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0: LAB, Casanova on the hits. Hope you've had a great lunch break. You've managed to squeeze in a wee smoko. Di from Seaview Nurseries in Brookby, just south of Auckland, has just phoned me, wants me to give a big shout out to all of the hard workers there today. Got Shaggy coming up and Teddy Swims next. You're on the hits.
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15: In this update, an inquiry's found better collaboration between police and Oranga Tamariki could have prevented Tom Phillips heading back into the bush with his children. An almost four-year manhunt ended last September when police shot Phillips dead. The government's pushing through amendments to fast-track consents to let councils claw back more costs from housing developers building on sites that don't yet have necessary infrastructure. Mayor Wayne Brown is threatening to pull out of the Auckland deal if the government follows through on passing legislation to ban voting rights for non-elected council committee members. Tauranga hospital nurses have declared an ED state of emergency. The union says patients are being treated in corridors and staff often work at up to 200% of capacity. Bank disputes taken to the Ombudsman are at a decade high, with 283 investigated in the 12 months to June. That's news. In sport, Eden Park boss Nick Sautner is hopeful greater capacity at the venue will negate the potential of scalpers swooping in for Sunday's NRL playoff between the Warriors and Knights. Many loyal league fans were left fuming when tickets for last weekend's match at Mount Smart were being resold at inflated prices. There's no law to prevent on-selling legitimate tickets. Sautner says they're aware of the issue.
16: Tickets are very family-friendly in terms of its pricing, and we want to make sure that everyone has the ability to come to our national stadium this weekend and cheer on the Warriors. So we've worked with Ticketmaster, we've worked with the NRL.
15: More Sunday matches and a full round of fixtures over Easter weekend are features of the draw for next year's Super Rugby Pacific. That's sport. I'm Raylene Ramsey.
17: The Hits, Dunedin weather with Walls Plant and Funland. Springtime means gardening time, so get planting with Walls. Mainly fine, just some high cloud tonight. We've got northerly winds, a high of 20 and 10 the overnight low. Tomorrow occasional rain with southerly winds and 14 degrees.
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2: You made her catch you?
1: I don't know how I let this happen.
2: With who?
1: The girl next door, you know?
2: Nah.
1: I don't know what to do.
2: So it wasn't you.

If you missed the cue to call at midday, we've got another chance to get in the draw to win two tickets to Olivia Dean, her sold-out Auckland concert at the Western Springs Bowl in just over a month, actually. 5 o'clock this afternoon, the next cue to call play with Matty and PJ. Phone 0800 the hits when you hear it. You could go in the draw to win those two tickets, plus we'll get you there from anywhere in the country. Here's Ed Sheeran, the hits.

0: Callum and P, and yes, Callum is back tomorrow after 3.5 weeks spending time with his son in Canada. Amazing. Cannot wait to catch up with him. We've got Secret Life of Girls and also two more chances to get in the draw to see Olivia Dean live in Auckland. Catch you tomorrow, Callum and I, from 6 on the hits.
1: Taking it slowly, I'm afraid to be lonely. Nobody told me it's harder than I thought to tell the truth. It's gonna leave you in pieces, all alone with your demons. And I know that we need this, but I've been too afraid to follow through.

You're on the hits. You would have seen the photos. People have been talking about it since 1994. Princess Diana's famous black revenge dress is heading to auction and could fetch $500,000. Wow. What is the one thing in your wardrobe that makes you feel instantly confident? Doesn't have to be expensive. Mine is anything that fits without a negotiation. It's the

0: Nickelback, How You Remind Me. It is the Hits, Bryn with you. I know we like to give them a hard time, but I'm going to put it on the record. I don't mind Nickelback. I think they're quite good. And that song topped the charts when it came out, so I guess quite a few people also enjoy Nickelback. The Emmys are underway. I haven't watched any of it, mainly because I don't know how. If you've got a link to stream the Emmys, can you text it through to me on 4487? Bunch of people have won already. Tom Felfrey, Task, haven't seen it. Noah Wyle, The Pit, won for drama actor. Haven't seen that show either. The one I have seen, The Diplomat, which is a brilliant series on Netflix, and season 4 is coming out, I think, a month from today. Alison Janney has won Best Supporting Actress for a drama series for The Diplomat, and she was brilliant in that show. And yeah, a bunch of other people have won too, so hopefully you feel informed enough. Got Tupac coming up and Ella Langley next. It is The Hits.
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0: Wagons, three away from two. It is the Hit Sprint with you. Apparently, fuel prices are going to keep rising, which, you know, that's great news for a Tuesday. Actually, no, and even better news, we could be shouting you fuel, $250 worth, just by rating our songs. 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Weirdly, the bosses here have not taken up my suggestion of playing more Nigerian desert blues. It's a great genre. Benny Boone's up next. You're on the Hits.
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22: In this update, an inquiry's found if police in Ōtauranga Tamariki had collaborated better
14: They might have prevented Tom Phillips taking his children back into the bush where they hid for almost 4 years. A horseback hikoi has arrived at Parliament delivering a petition protesting government moves to change references to the Treaty of Waitangi in 19 pieces of law. They include replacing terms like uphold or honour the treaty with takes into account the treaty. The government says its amendments to fast-tracking don't throw the baby out with the bathwater because overall it's working as it should. It's been widely criticised for approving housing developments without essential infrastructure. Bank disputes taken to the Ombudsman are the highest in a decade, up 26% over the years. The avocado season is in full swing, with potential to reach a record high. Nearly 3 million trays are earmarked for Kiwis, almost 5 million for export. In sport, a mixed update on injuries from Warriors coach Andrew Webster ahead of their sudden death NRL finals clash against Newcastle on Sunday. Prop Jackson Ford won't play due to an ankle injury suffered in last weekend's loss to the Dolphins, his first game back from a layoff with a torn pec. Centre Lika Halasima is highly doubtful. He was a last-minute withdrawal from the Dolphins' defeat with a hamstring issue. But Webster says wing Dallin Owatene-Zelezniak, who hasn't played since breaking his collarbone, is a chance to play. Manager Darren Baisley has selected his 23-man All-Whites football squad for an Asian tour across this month and next. 16 players have been retained from the World Cup. That is sport. I'm Raylene Ramsey.
0: The Hits, Dunedin weather with Wohl's Plant and Funland. Springtime means gardening time, so get planting with Wohl's. Mainly fine, just some high cloud tonight. We've got northerly winds, a high of 20 and 10 the overnight low. Tomorrow occasional rain with southerly winds and 14 degrees.
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It is the hits. Do you ever have this sudden urge of wanting to smash a plate? Because I do. And it's not an anger thing. I've just got a plate at home which doesn't match the rest of my plates. I don't know where it's come from. And I've just been thinking, why don't I smash it? Isn't it meant to be some sort of good luck thing they do in Greece? Anyway, it's one of my mates. They probably just left it behind. I should give it back to them. It's the hits.

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0: They all play here.
1: Oh, I love it. I love the hits.
0: Love. The

This is the Hits Dunedin with Callum and P, and yes, Callum is back tomorrow after 3.5 weeks spending time with his son in Canada. Amazing. Cannot wait to catch up with him. We've got Secret Life of Girls and also two more chances to get in the draw to see Olivia Dean live in Auckland. Catch you tomorrow, Callum and I, from 6 on the Hits.

0: It is the hits. Auckland has had quite a bit of attention lately. The shiny new rail link. Some in the South Island are asking, when is it their turn? Which is a fair question. But Christchurch got the new stadium this year, and I'm very jealous about that. Where should rail go next in the South Island? Mind you, you've also got two wonderful scenic trains there. Here's Rihanna.
1: Shine bright like a diamond. Shine bright like a diamond.

0: Hey there, Delilah. It is The Hits. Maddie and PJ coming up after three. Welcome in for a Tuesday, guys.
1: Happy Hi. Tuesday. We've really got to stop saying happy for every day, right?
2: It's nice to be happy.
0: Now, PJ, you busted your husband doing something.
1: I didn't. Someone else did. He may have told some people he was somewhere, and then we went somewhere else, and we got caught in the act.
2: Liar, liar, pants on fire.
1: So you can start texting through 4487. Where did you get busted where you weren't meant to be?
2: Hey, also, it is the birthday that never ends. My 40th is fast approaching, and we are heading to Anaheim, California to celebrate, and we want to take you there as well. So actually let us know on the text machine, 4487. Do you need a holiday, or do you have a good reason to come with us to celebrate something?
0: Oh, it sounds good. Can catch them after three. Maddie and PJ coming up very soon. The Backstreet Boys and Sienna Spyro, I'll play them next year on The Hits.
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0: It is the Hits. I'm out of here. Going to try and do some baking this afternoon. Make some bran muffins. I did attempt to make some last week, but I forgot to put an egg in with the wet ingredients. So wish me luck for round two. Matty and PJ up after three. Have a wonderful afternoon. It is the Hits.
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10: In this update, government agencies failed the children of notorious Maraukopa fugitive Tom Phillips, missing opportunities to keep them safe. He fled into bushland with them and was shot dead a year ago, ending almost 4 years on the run. The Justice Minister says protesters could have phoned him instead of riding horses from Hastings to Parliament. The Ngāti Kahungunu-led Hikoi's brought a petition protesting a bill rewriting references to Te Tiriti of Waitangi in 19 pieces of law. Union members at Lower Hutt's Packed Packaging are striking for 2 hours, protesting a low pay offer and a proposal to bring in 90-day trials. Labour's leader says the police minister is inventing allegations, inciting an ongoing matter related to senior cop-turned-Labour candidate Rakesh Naidu. That's news. In sport, Warriors coach Andrew Webster is taking a pragmatic approach to Lika Halasima's potential availability for Sunday's sudden death NRL finals clash against the Knights. The centre was a last-minute withdrawal from the Dolphins' defeat due to a hamstring issue. Webster says Halasima is highly doubtful, even if the injury isn't as bad as first feared.
11: Still might not be good enough for him to get there. He made the call and we backed him on that, supported him. We had Adam Pompey sitting there. But if things were to turn around this week and he's available, that'd be bonus.
10: Prop Jackson Ford won't play due to an ankle injury, but wing Dallin Watene-Zelezniak is a chance to play. And Wellington Stadium will be converted into a motorsport track January 9 and 10 for the debut of the International Race of Champions.
0: The Hits Dunedin weather with Wohl's Plant and Funland. Springtime means gardening time, so get planting with Wohl's. Mainly fine, just some high cloud tonight. We've got northerly winds, a high of 20 and 10 the overnight low. Tomorrow occasional rain with southerly winds and 14 degrees.
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13: Good afternoon, happy Tuesday and kia ora. Happy Te Wiki o Te Reo Māori.
14: Yes, kia ora. It's a nice week to be able to try new words and practice new things as well. So give it a go.
13: I was just saying to you, it's so cool these days because my son, who's four, comes home and he's saying, ka kite, you know, mā te wa, all these things I didn't know until well into my 20s.
14: That's it. Can I also ask a question on a similar topic? Mm. How scared are you for the day that Charlie comes home with, like, science and maths homework?
13: Honestly.
14: It would actually keep me up at night as a parent. I'd be like, I can't do this. I don't
13: English,
14: know what to do.
13: Finish Fine. The sentence, happy.
14: Yep, absolutely.
13: Year one maths, horror movie. Like, don't come near me.
14: He goes, Mum, what's 2 + 2? And you go, I don't know.
13: Mum!
14: Ask your father.
13: Ask your father. Hey, look, we've got a lot coming up in the show today, including giving you another chance to head off to California because we're going to Anaheim, baby, to celebrate Maddie's 40th, and we want you to come with us. Your next chance to get in that draw coming up in the next 30. This is Zed on The Hits.

0: and another chance to see Olivia Dean live in Auckland coming up after 5 o'clock. Listen out for the cuticle to be there. Yesterday, had a bit of a wobbly Monday morning. It was just one of those mornings where I felt like I was behind to start the week. And I usually like feeling at least like I've got the first day of the week under control.
1: Boy, do I know that feeling, and I don't even have two kids. It's literally me just getting myself ready, Paige, and I feel exactly the same way. I'm like, why can't I get it all done?
0: I think, like, because we actually socialised Sunday, which was great, and I said to you, like, you've got to take those opportunities. But as a result, I was feeling a little bit behind yesterday. And the straw that broke the camel's back was the absolute chaos of our car. Just toys everywhere, dirt everywhere, mess everywhere. I couldn't, like, I feel like there is such a direct correlation between the tidiness of one's car and the tidiness of one's brain.
1: And lest we forget, when you bought this new car, you made a big, bold promise that this was going to be different, that this car was actually going to have some order and some calm.
0: And it does, but anyone with kids will know that can't last long. And, like, you get to a point. You actually just need to go in with a basket once a week and take some stuff out, because otherwise it just amasses over time.
1: I'm imagining the things you find as well.
0: Oh, honestly, I'll be like, oh, I've been looking for that for months. Of course it's under the seat of that car.
1: I mean, no wonder you ended up with a rat in the back of your car one time.
0: Can we stop bringing up falsified accusations? One time, we don't have confirmation in my old car that I did not take care of. There may have been a rat that was in an old shopping bag. But anyway, I've moved on and I'm a better human-ish.
1: Yeah. But it was getting on top of you, right?
0: It was. And I was telling you this as I got into work. So I was like, oh my gosh, why can't I just feel like I've got my life together? And Maddie goes, do you know what you need to do, Paige? And I said, what? And he goes, do what I did on the weekend. Go into your local petrol station and get one of those vacuums that you can pay for and just absolutely demo your car.
1: I did it on Sunday. It was the best $1 I've ever spent.
0: Did you get one? I paid $7.
1: $7 to use the vacuum cleaner.
0: Oh, no, wait. Maybe it was $5 for 7 minutes. How did you get $1?
1: Well, I actually also got a car wash as well. So it was $1. Okay. It was like an add-on. It was like pay $1 extra to use the vacuum if you get a car wash.
0: I got absolutely ripped.
1: Can I say, though, my car was so filthy. I was telling you this because you said, did you use the gun with the air freshener? I said, no, I couldn't because I spent so long vacuuming my car that the time limit ran out. I didn't get time to use the air freshener gun.
0: Well, I went just before the show yesterday and it was, honestly, I went in feeling like one person. I came out like another. I felt like a totally different human.
1: Oh, totally. It does wonders, a clean car.
0: So I wanted to know this afternoon, those things that feel like therapy. Now, not minimising the importance of proper therapy, 100%. But every now and then, sometimes, you're like, hang on, why don't I do this more? This is so healing for me. This is so therapeutic for me and Maddie. It was a vacuum at the petrol station.
1: Or you know me, my Achilles heel is a chocolate chip cookie. Biting into like a nice, gooey, but still slightly crunchy chocolate chip cookie. Cheaper than therapy. Yeah. Way cheaper than therapy.
0: Alongside the perfectly made cup of tea.
1: Oh, yes.
0: Oh, yeah. Okay, so we want to hear yours. 0800 The Hit. So text us 4487 for your chance to win from our Chemist Warehouse shelf. What feels like therapy? And it's a lot cheaper too. Let us know on the phone or text us. 4487, this is JT on The Hits. Hey, girl.

0: JT, you're on the hits with Maddie and PJ. We've got your chance to win from our Chemist Warehouse shelf this afternoon. 0800 The Hits is our number. You can text through 4487. We want to know the underrated satisfying moment that feels like therapy. I went to the petrol station yesterday and absolutely hoovered my car clean, and it was the best feeling. I felt like a new person.
1: Yeah. Michelle, 6 through 4 4 8 7, said, cleaning my house once a week, like a good deep clean, feels like therapy to me. So what is it for you? We want to hear from you this afternoon.
0: Yes, and our favourite, we have got something from my Chemist Warehouse shelf. So get in touch. 0800 The Hits, and we'll be back right after Drex Projects.

0: Drags Project on the Hits with Maddy and PJ for your Tuesday afternoon. We are on the air thanks to Chemist Warehouse, and we're talking those underrated satisfying moments that feel like therapy.
1: I just remembered one.
0: Mm.
1: It is putting on an absolute belter of a song and just singing to your heart's content in your living room when no one else is around. You found that special thing. You're flying without wings.
0: I thought you were going to say when you walk into work and it's a sunny day and you've got your sunnies on.
1: I do like that too.
0: That is also a great feeling. Yeah. When the sun's out and you're like, yes, life is good. Also, like when you've had a foot mask on your feet and your feet have been really dry lately and all of a sudden, for the first time in a long time, feel smooth. No, yeah. Just me.
1: Well, there's a lot of similar ones. Like Rebecca said, it has to be a soak in a bubble bath with a good book. Honestly, I never make the time. And then when you do, it's that unicorn moment.
0: Yeah. Can relate. Oh, we've got so many calls coming through. Jackie is up first. Jackie, what's your underrated satisfying moment that feels like therapy?
2: Well, I live across the road from the beach, so that's my therapy right there.
1: I love that.
0: Yes.
1: Are you going every day, Jackie?
2: I try to. I do. It's pretty nice, especially down Papamoa. It's gorgeous.
1: I love that.
2: Yeah, Jackie, and also I've got a story about rats.
0: Wait, off the back of the allegations that I had a rat in the back of my car.
2: Well, I had a rat in the back of my car as well, and it caused $17,000 worth of damage.
1: What?
0: Sorry, what? Yeah.
1: How? Yeah. By chewing stuff?
2: All the seats. And they came in through the air conditioning unit, $17,000 worth.
1: Well,
2: let
1: that be a lesson to you, Paige. Clean car.
2: And we caught nine in the
1: room. Oh, my God.
0: Oh, my God. That is
1: unbelievable.
0: Traumatic.
1: Yeah, that's not cheaper than therapy. $17,000 worth of damage to your car.
0: Shelley has called through. What's it for you, Shell?
3: Literally anything ticked off my to-do list.
1: Oh, yeah.
0: Oh, talk to me.
3: Yeah. So I'm a busy mum. I've worked full-time. I've always got a mental workload, and sometimes I write it down. But literally, like the other day, my passport had expired back in May, still hadn't gotten around to renewing it.
0: Yeah.
3: And it took me 10 minutes.
1: That's
3: and
1: it.
3: I was this is the best right now. I don't have to think about it anymore.
1: Shelley, I understand that feeling so deeply because it's always the ones that you're like, this took me no time. Why have I been putting this off and putting this off?
3: Yeah,
0: The thought of doing it is actually harder than doing it. Okay, let's quickly wrap it up with Hayley. What is your underrated satisfying thing?
4: Oh, I think the best thing in the world is when you go and just get like a fresh leg wax, and then that night you swap out your bed sheets and you're just hopping into bed with smooth legs and fresh sheets.
0: My poor husband, I haven't had fresh legs in a long, long time.
4: Neither, but that's what makes it so good.
1: I love that, Hayley. Yeah. I love that. That's so good.
0: I hear you, Hayley. Hey, we got something from our Chemist Warehouse shelf coming your way.
4: Amazing. Thank you.
0: You are so welcome. Hey, another chance to go in the draw to be joining Maddy and I in LA in Anaheim. That cuticle right after Christina on the Hits.

0: Role Model, High Hopes, 3000. On the Hits, it's just gone 3:30.
1: Medi's Road to 40 ends in Anaheim with Air New Zealand.
0: Over the past year, Medi has been ticking off 40 things before he turns 40. And now it is time for the grand finale. We are heading to Anaheim, California. And we want to take you with us.
2: This is going to be the trip of a lifetime. It is so action-packed with so many fun things to see and do.
0: Yes, so you would get return economy flights for two to LA, all thanks to Air New Zealand. They have domestic connections from 19 ports across New Zealand to Auckland, and there are up to 12 non-stop flights from Auckland to LA a week. So they are going to get you there and back. 5 nights accommodation at JW Marriott, a 3-day theme park pass, tickets to the Anaheim Ducks game at Honda Center. Such a fun time. We want you there with us. And Shelley, why do you want to come?
3: I'd love to celebrate his birthday.
2: Oh, yay, Shell.
0: Yeah.
2: Yeah, let's have some fun.
3: So exciting.
2: Shelley, who would you take with you? What would this trip be like for you?
3: I'd have to probably take my husband.
2: Yeah.
3: He'd be a bit jealous otherwise, you know. A trip to America. Probably wants to get on board.
2: It's been a while since you and the hubby have had a holiday together, just the two of you.
3: Yeah, I don't think we've ever had one since the kids have been around with just the two of us.
0: Wait, and is it true your kids are 18 and 20? That's a long time, Shell.
3: I know.
2: Okay, well, this would be fun, Shelley. This would be
3: fun. Fantastic.
0: Shelley, you are in the draw to come to Anaheim, California with Maddie and I. Good luck.
3: Thank you so much.
2: Yes.
0: Woo! Hey, don't forget, we do have more chances online at the Hits Drive Facebook and Insta. You can go into there for an extra chance to come to California with Maddie and I. And this is honestly, like, not far. Like, I want to say a few weeks.
2: Yeah, it's a few weeks' time. Yep.
0: While you're online, go check out our People's Poll. It is live now. We're going to go there next on the Hits. Maddie and Pete.

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14: It's our people's poll, and we want to head inside the shower with you to know, when are you taking your morning shower? Like, what part of the morning routine does the shower come in?
1: We will go there next after Lady Gaga on the hits.

0: Somba. It is Home Wrecker on the Hits with Matty and PJ. It's just gone 3:45.
1: The people's poll, the people's poll. Everybody come together, it's the people's poll.
0: Okay, on our people's poll today, we're going hygiene focused. I feel like I'm going to be the minority here.
2: You reckon?
0: Yeah, possibly. Well, maybe not. I don't know. So we want to know, do you shower first thing in the morning? Do you, Manny?
2: No. I get up, I go and make breakfast and a coffee, I let Otis out. Sometimes I'll even do a full, like, workout and then I do a shower.
0: Yeah, okay. I was thinking, because I used to be a first shower in the morning kind of gal, I think. But these days, I feel like I'm more at night. Although if I do have a shower, it'll be later in the morning after all of my antics.
2: It's just nice sometimes. Like, it is nice to that be the first thing you do in the morning. It does kind of, like, wake you up. It makes you feel like you're starting your day. But I've got so many other things to do. The shower kind of comes later.
0: You've got coffee to be made. That's you've got porridge to be eaten. That's dog to be walked. So what are you doing? Is it the first thing you do? And I wonder what it says about you as a person.
2: Well, it probably means you're maybe not necessarily a working parent, because I feel like a lot of parents wouldn't have the time or the opportunity to get up and have a shower first. They got kids to deal with before they think about a shower.
0: I love being able to get into the shower and go into my own world, but often it's like, Paul, get out of the shower. You're running out of the hot water. Because our radiators, our rooms are heated by the amount of hot water in our tank.
2: God, it's never ending at your place, honestly.
0: No. Okay, so what are you doing? Are you showering first thing in the morning? Or do you do your routine first and then shower? Or do you not even morning shower? Or are you just absolute filth and don't shower full stop? I'd love to hear from you. We could exchange notes. Text 4487 or weigh in on our Facebook and Instagram. We'll be back with the results next. This is Nelly and Kelly.

0: It's Golden on the Hits with Matty and PJ for your Tuesday afternoon. Coming up to 4 o'clock. The people's poll, the people's poll. Everybody come together, it's the people's poll. We are asking today on the people's poll, do you shower first thing in the morning? Yep. Or do you do your routine, then shower? Or are you showering at the other end of the day? Or are you multiple day? Are you showering every alternate day? Sorry. I talk England.
1: Someone said, I get up, brush my teeth after breakfast if I eat, but there's no way I'm showering to get into a logging truck by 4 a.m.
0: Fair call.
1: Yeah, that
0: is a fair call. Yeah, someone said, I'm a shower at night person because I'm up way too early in the morning, too much to do. Paige said, if you shower in the morning, that means you sleep in your own filth. Shower at night only.
1: Yeah, all right, Paige.
0: Oh, potato, potato, I think. At the end of the day, you're getting clean.
1: I do like a nighttime shower, but sometimes you also can't be bothered. Like sometimes you just want to get into bed and you can't be asked getting in the shower before you do.
0: So there's quite a bit of variability coming through on the text machine. What's Facebook and Instagram saying?
1: You thought that you were going to be in the minority by saying you don't shower in the mornings.
0: Yeah.
1: Paige, you're in the majority.
0: Really?
1: 49% of people said, I don't shower in the mornings. 33% of people said it is the first thing they do after they wake up.
0: Okay.
1: And only 18% of people said they get their morning routine done, like teeth or clothes or whatever, before they have the shower.
0: Interesting. Interesting. Okay, well, thank you for sharing your personal hygiene habits with us. And if you have any future people's poll topics, you can text them through to 4487. We are going to 4 o'clock. We're going to have some news. And then group therapy is back with another dilemma. I've never said that before.
1: That's a weird way. I've never heard you say it that way before.
0: I feel like I'm a bit robotic sometimes and I go, oh, we're coming up to 4 o'clock and after 4 o'clock. So I was trying to say it differently. And now I've been called out.
1: Me.
0: Damn it.
1: It's thrown me.
0: Group therapy's coming up on the Hits. Me and PJ on
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29: In this update, a review of government agency dealings with Tom Phillips and his children, who hid out in dense Marukopa bush for 4 years, has outlined missed opportunities and slow action. It's found one woman had Phillips in her car, saw the children and took a photo of Phillips, but police didn't go to look for months. The Energy Minister won't guarantee when the government will finish procurement for its LNG import terminal after promising in June to sign up with a preferred provider this year. Two men have been found guilty of manslaughter and arson after pleading not guilty to murder over an 82-year-old man's death in a Stokes Valley Kāinga Ora flat in 2024. The College of GPs has issued guidance for doctors assessing older drivers' abilities to be safe behind the wheel, looking at individuals' health and abilities, not just their age. That's news. In sport, the Warriors will wait as long as they can before deciding if Leka Halasima and Dallin Watene-Zelezniak will be named for their sudden-death NRL Finals clash against Newcastle. The team for Sunday's match at Eden Park comes out at 6 tonight. Coach Andrew Webster's Mark Young centre Halasima is highly doubtful with a hamstring injury. He says winger Watene-Zelezniak is a chance to return from his broken collarbone.
30: One thing I've learned recently, we've just got to wait to see how they pull up today and then good progresses, and I'll name them this afternoon, and they're in good shape, and we think they're going to be good to play, a chance of playing.
29: Prop Jackson Ford's been ruled out. And more Sunday matches and a full round of fixtures over Easter are features of the draw for next year's Super Rugby Pacific. That's sport. I'm Raylene Ramsey.
31: The Hits, Dunedin weather with Wales Plant and Funland. Springtime means gardening time, so get planting with Wales. Mainly fine, just some high cloud tonight. We've got northerly winds, a high of 20 and 10 the overnight low. Tomorrow occasional rain with southerly winds and 14 degrees.
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0: Good afternoon, happy Tuesday. It's Emmy's Day, if you like to celebrate television. Can I just say, I usually look at this list and I'm like, haven't seen it, haven't seen it, haven't seen it. But I did see lead actress in limited series, anthology series or movie, went to Sally Field for Remarkably Bright Creatures. Really great watch.
1: I haven't even seen that.
0: Yeah, I saw it.
1: You're giving me a recommendation that's so unheard of.
0: Yeah, what's your take on the Emmys today?
1: Well, I saw that The Pitt won Best Drama Series, which is unbelievable. I love The Pitt. Yes. Widow's Bay won Best Comedy Series, which I have heard really good things about.
0: Mm-hmm.
1: Noah Wiley won Lead Actor for The Pit. Gene Smart won for Hacks, which was the final season. I love Hacks. It's so funny, so clever.
0: I'm sorry, I just look at this and I just get even more overwhelmed. I feel like there's so many shows to watch. And you look at this and you're like, I'm never, ever going to catch up, am I?
1: No. So give up now.
0: Okay. Hey, look, group therapy is coming up next. This is where you share your dilemma with Maddie and me. Mattie and me. I got told off for saying Mattie and I. And we're going to see if New Zealand can help you. So not too late to text through 4487. This is Dua.

0: Alex Warren is passenger. 4:10 on the hits with Matty and PJ.
1: Matty and PJ's group therapy.
0: Problem shared is a problem halved. And we want to hear your problems. Not because we're being all nosy, because we want to help out.
2: Yeah, that's true. We do want to help out, but we do love hearing your problems as well.
0: Well, Matty might want to be nosy.
2: I just want to call a spade a spade. Like,
0: yeah.
2: And what it is actually is just feeling like everyone's going through something, right? Like feeling 100%. Less alone when you yourself end up going through something as well.
0: So I'm going to read out this dilemma and then we want to hear your thoughts. Maybe you've been in a similar situation. Maybe you've got strong opinions. We want to hear your 2 cents. Okay. This week's group therapy. I had a few friends over for dinner last weekend and, as usual, I made way too much food. At the end of the night, one of my friends asked if she could take some of the leftovers home with her. I said, oh my God, go for it. There was plenty and I knew I wasn't going to eat it all. Everyone left, I cleaned up, and it wasn't until the next morning that I realised she'd actually taken all of the leftovers. PJ, is that you? She'd emptied the containers and taken everything. Enough food for several lunches. The thing is, I'd been planning to take those leftovers to work for my lunches that week. So now I'm going to have to buy lunches instead, which I had not budgeted for. I don't want to make a huge deal out of it, but part of me thinks she should at least offer to pay for the lunches I've now got to buy. Surely that's fair. After all, I would have been eating that food this week. So my group therapy is, if a friend takes all the leftovers after asking for some, is it fair to ask them to pay you for the lunches you've now had to buy? Or is that completely ridiculous because once you've offered someone leftovers, they're free to take? Oh, God.
2: Thoughts? Here's my thing. It's twofold. One, it is very cheeky of the friend to take all the leftovers. I would be so mad.
0: Especially if there's like 3 lunches worth.
2: And you know sometimes like the food you've made tastes better the next day?
0: Yes, spag bowl,
2: curry. Know if that were me, I would have been thinking about it already. I would have been like, oh, I can't wait to have that those leftovers tomorrow. So that's cheeky. Cheeky of the friend, but it's also cheeky to ask for payment of leftovers. Like you catered, they asked to take some of the food. There was a miscommunication where they took it all. I don't think you have a leg to stand on to then invoice the friend for the leftovers.
0: No, I don't think so. I think if it was a good mate, I'd just call him and go, I didn't realise you took all the food.
2: Yeah.
0: And then I think it's like a situation where maybe they grab you like a lunch or a coffee down the track or something. Maybe.
2: Or, I don't know. Yeah. Is it one of these situations where this person has obviously hosted, spent money on the food, and then had that food taken without their consent? But it was with consent because they did say they could take some of the leftovers.
0: Absolutely, but I just don't think I'd have the balls to be like, hey,
2: no,
0: you won't be this much money.
2: Yeah,
0: I think it would be like, okay, you scratch my back, I scratch yours. Okay, you got a bit of extra food. Maybe maybe down the track we can make up for this somehow. But I wonder if that is. Maybe you have a different thought on this whole scenario. Do you think that the friend should have to pay for all of the leftovers they took home? You can weigh in 0800 The Hits or text us your thoughts 4487 for your chance to win from our Chemist Warehouse shelf. And we will come back with your thoughts on this week's group therapy next after Green Day on The Hits.

after 3.5 weeks spending time with his son in Canada. Amazing. Cannot wait to catch up with him. We've got Secret Life of Girls and also two more chances to get in the draw to see Olivia Dean live in Auckland. Catch you tomorrow, Callum and I, from 6 on The Hits.

0: cash for the lunches she's cost me? Or is that completely ridiculous because leftovers are free once you've offered them?
1: People have
0: great texts.
1: People have some really strong thoughts about this. Someone said, take it as a compliment. If they took all your food, it must be good. Asking for payment, though, is just wrong.
0: Yeah, this one I reckon sums up my thoughts. Like, it's so rude to take all the leftovers. She really should have only taken half, so you both had lunches. But no way should the friend have to buy her lunches for the week. What if it happened if there were no leftovers and they both ate everything that night? She should have tried to budget for a few lunches just in case. But if it was my friend, I'd just send a cheeky message. That's all it needs.
1: Yeah.
0: Okay, let's see what the calls say. Leaf is joining us. Hello.
2: Hey guys, how's it going?
1: Very well.
0: Very well, Leif. All right, what are your thoughts?
2: Well, I mean, it comes down to what your values are around having your friends. If you're having them over for dinner, you're investing in everything about them. Their love, their laughter, their time, their wisdom. And like any amount of food they want to take is worth that everything you get back from them as friends.
1: Yeah.
0: So I kind of like that.
2: Value on it. It'd be like, you're turning your relationship into a transaction if you think I need money back for that. I like that, Leif.
1: You take your leaf. You take the good with the bad, right? You take the good things with your friends, and then you take sometimes that they'll snatch all your leftovers.
2: She didn't set any boundaries. She said, hey, just leave me some. She never went there, so she didn't go there. You know, she didn't set expectations, so... Sorry, not sorry.
1: Love that,
0: Leif. Love to hear from you, Leif. That's awesome.
1: That is a general consensus on the text machine. Someone said maybe the person who cooked the food should have said something like, sure, take the food, but leave me enough for my lunch.
0: I think that's all it really required. James in Christchurch, what are your thoughts?
3: Just pure and simple, basically. How are you guys?
1: Very well, James.
0: Yeah, good, James.
3: Hey, pure and simple. If you're the host, how about you divvy it up? You put it on a paper plate in some tin foil and it's a steamer container. You know, you do that as part of the process.
1: That makes so much sense.
3: It is cheeky of the friend to do that, but I mean, you know,
0: but you didn't set a boundary. Yeah, I agree, James. That is well put, my friend.
3: Maybe she can have peanut butter sandwiches for the rest of the week. She'll be sweet eating.
0: All right, let's wrap it up quickly with Joe on 0800 The Hits. Joe, what are your thoughts on group therapy this week?
4: Yeah, lack of communication there. She said, can I take it? And you said, go for it, girl. And old mate went for it.
1: Yeah.
0: And wouldn't you? Wouldn't you?
1: Look, we've all had eyes bigger than our stomach. You know what I mean?
4: Exactly. Yeah. Free food. You know, cost of living crisis.
1: So get over it, Joe.
4: Thank you.
1: Yeah.
0: Yeah. I think we all kind of agree. Boundaries. I mean, you never said that. I think James had a great point of just actually serving it up yourself. Then you get to make the call.
1: That's it.
0: But don't go and send them an invoice because that could be the end of your friendship. It's just a bit much. Thank you very much for all your texts and calls for our group therapy this week. And it's not too soon to get your dilemmas in for next week. Text us 4487. It's just gone 25 past four. This is Joan Osborne with One of Us on The Hits. You're with Maddie and PJ.

0: Olivia Dean on the hits. It's just gone 4:30 with Maddie and PJ. And don't forget, your next chance to go in the draw to see her live in Auckland. We can fly you anywhere from in the country. Your next chance coming up after 5 o'clock.
1: Hey, in this job, you and I from time to time will get asked to do like extra duties or like an MC job, you know? Like a corporation might go, hey, we've got a, like an awards evening or we've got some big like conference. Would you like to come and MC it?
0: I get so nervous. Awesome. People would think after doing this job for so many years, you'd be as cool as a cucumber. Standing up in front of a crowd is so different to doing a radio show.
1: We forget people actually listen to the show.
0: I just feel like you and I are in a room chit-chatting over some margaritas without margaritas.
1: Yeah, that's it. And so actually, yes, standing in front of a crowd, very nerve-wracking. But it's, it can also be really fun and really liberating as well.
0: 100%. Oh, it's always the best. But like beforehand, you're like, I can't do it. I can't do it. But then it's sweet.
1: Well, I've been asked to do one, Paige, and I don't know if this is part and parcel of the life that I lead at the moment. But I've been asked to go and do some MC work at a local AMP show.
0: I beg your pardon.
1: I moved to the ranch and this is what life provides, you know?
0: Wait, so what we have to do? Do you know?
1: No idea because I could not tell you the last time I went to an AMP show. What even goes on at an AMP show anymore?
0: There's like, there used to be like the Ferris wheel and there'd be little games and you'd check out the local sites and you might be able to win some farmy gear. I can't actually remember. I haven't been to one in years.
1: So would it be something like, you get a welcome to the 2026 AMP show. Go check out Margaret's great baking that she's got over at stall number 5. Barry's got his hog. Barry's
0: hog.
1: Are you
0: just going to be standing in the middle of the show just giving a running commentary of everything around you?
1: Peach, I genuinely have no idea what is involved. But I've said yes. I just said yes.
0: Wait, what? You said yes?
1: I said yes.
0: No. Knowing what you're doing.
1: Yeah, I'm going to the AMP show.
0: No, you know what? I think this is a great pivot for you. I think this is great progress in your career. I think mix it up. 10 years ago, I would have never seen this coming.
1: Well, let us know on the text machine 4487. As someone who has not been to an AMP show in a very long time, what can I expect? What do I need to know? What can I look forward to?
0: Hey, you might be filling up the cotton candy bags or something. Like, they might actually get you working.
1: They might.
0: At the show.
1: They might. It's all in, isn't it? It's all hands on deck.
0: Surely. It is 25 minutes to 5. Your chance to win $1,000 with our Alpha Quiz next on the hits.
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0: That cuticle right after Bruno Mars on the hits.

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0: Boozy. You're on the Hits with Maddie and PJ. It's just gone 4:45.
1: 10 questions, 60 seconds, and all the answers start with the same letter.
2: The Hits Alpha Quiz.
0: Let's give away a grand. Let's give away a grand.
3: Hey, I love what you were trying to attempt there.
0: Nah, not the vibes for Tuesday. Is it more Friday?
3: No, I loved it. Because a grand is, what a prize. Grand. Imagine 100%. If you won $1,000.
0: Okay, well, let's go to Teresa in Rotorua. Welcome in, Teresa. Teresa? Teresa, how are you?
4: Teresa.
3: Yeah. It's Te Wiki or Te Reo Māori, so PJ's just started rolling all of her R's. Yeah.
0: I got rattled. Hey, we want to hook you up with $1,000. How does that sound?
4: Sounds good. Yeah.
3: Great.
0: Okay. All right. We've got 10 questions. You've got to answer in 60 seconds. And all of your answers today need to begin with the letter S for S Club 7 or Spice Girls, okay?
4: Yep.
3: Let's do it.
0: All right. Good on you, Teresa. 60 seconds on the clock and your time starts now.
3: Which musician was the lead singer of The Police?
4: Pass.
3: Which philosopher was sentenced to death by drinking hemlock?
4: Oh my God. Pass.
3: What city is known as the Lion City?
4: Singapore.
3: What is the chemical symbol Na short for?
4: Sodium.
3: Which Mediterranean island is located just off the toe of Italy's boot?
4: Oh, pass.
3: What is the smallest bone in the human body?
4: Something in the ear. Pass.
3: What enormous stellar explosion occurs at the end of some stars' lives?
4: Sonic boom.
3: What is the term for a short period of sleep often taken in the afternoon?
4: Fiesta.
3: In football, which player's main role is to score goals?
4: Scorer? No idea.
3: Which horror film franchise features the masked killer Ghostface?
4: Scary movie.
3: Which musician was the lead singer of The Police? That's
0: Teresa,
3: time.
0: That's tight. It was a hard
3: quiz today. It was hard. Yep.
0: We're going to go through your answers and let you know how you went out of 10.
3: The lead singer of The Police.
0: It was Sting.
3: The philosopher.
0: Socrates.
3: The city known as the Lion City.
0: Singapore, well done.
3: The chemical symbol Na is short for?
0: Sodium.
3: The Mediterranean island.
0: Sicily.
3: The smallest bone in the human body.
0: Stapes.
3: The enormous stellar explosion.
0: Oh, it was supernova.
3: Yeah. the term for a short period of sleep in the afternoon.
0: Siesta, well done.
3: The player's main role to score goals in football is a...
0: Striker.
3: Yeah. And the horror film franchise.
0: Scream.
3: Scream.
0: It was Scream. Yeah. Teresa,
4: it's
0: you got...
4: harder than it looked like.
0: It really is, but actually today I reckon was a harder quiz again. So well done for getting 3 out of 10. Thank you for playing.
4: Thank you. Bye.
3: Thank you so much.
0: Good on you, Teresa. And we've got another chance coming back tomorrow morning with Bricky. $1,000 is still on the line for your chance to win with our Alpha Quiz when it returns tomorrow morning at 7:45. This is Pink with Who Knew on the Hits.

0: Swift on the heads. You're with Maddie and PJ, and we've got your chance to see Olivia Dean live in Auckland coming up in the next 20. In the meantime, fit check. Am I right?
1: I did notice. I mean, it's hard to miss. It's the brightest thing I have ever seen in my life. The necklace.
0: The brightest spectacle of beauty that's ever been around my neck.
1: The necklace is back.
0: Okay, so did not hear the end of this. I went a little bold with a necklace choice. I will admit my previous outfits didn't work with it, but I've just popped a photo up on our Maddie and PJ's Mint Slices page on Facebook. It's a behind-the-scenes peek into the show. Text Mint to 4487 and see the outfit that I've paired it with today. I think it's working.
1: Look, it's a low bar to start from, but it does... It does look slightly better with the red top. I'll admit that.
0: I think this is me. Red, white singlet. This is going to be PJ's look for summer. So go check out our Mint Slices page. Text Mint to 4487. Let us know your thoughts. We are 3 minutes away from 5. Olivia Dean, your chance to see her very soon on the hits. Maddie.

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15: In this update, an admission of failures and missed opportunities over the long disappearance of Tom Phillips and his children. A 4-year hunt for the fugitives ended in gunfire last September when police killed Phillips. An inquiry's ruled family fears before they went bush had been brushed off and sightings weren't followed up. Police in Oranga Tamariki are being chastised for not collaborating and minimising concerns. New Zealand First Shane Jones says the LNG import terminal proposal needs to go before Cabinet for final call on whether it's the right time. Now, Energy Minister Simeon Brown won't guarantee procurement will be done this term. Businesses say the next government needs to keep the economy going, build infrastructure and be consistent on tax. And it's been a night of glitz, glamour and TV at the 78th Primetime Emmys. Welsh actor Matthew Rhys made history as the first actor to win two lead categories in the same year. That's news. In sport, rally driver Hayden Padden is buzzing after a big announcement for New Zealand petrol heads. Wellington Central City Stadium will be converted into a motorsport track in January as the International Race of Champions event debuts here. Padden says he was involved in Sydney 2 years ago, and it's a special event.
16: It's back on home turf. Firstly, it's unexpected. A very nice surprise for New Zealand motorsport fans, and we're very lucky to have this. It's going to be an awesome event to be part of, and hopefully the Kiwi fans can turn it on and the Kiwi drivers can do a good job and New Zealand can take away a win.
15: The Warriors insist the Soul King is over as they prepare for an historic NRL match at Eden Park. They host the Knights in a sudden-death finals clash on Sunday. That is sport. I'm Raylene Ramsey.
17: The Hats Dunedin weather with Wals Plant and Funland. Springtime means gardening time, so get planting with Wals. Mainly fine, just some high cloud tonight. We've got northerly winds, a high of 20 and 10 the overnight low. Tomorrow occasional rain with southerly winds and 14 degrees.
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20: Happy Tuesday. It is done and dusted officially if we're going by the work hours. Although we did ask a while back, like, because we always say, oh, home time, 5 o'clock. A lot of people wrap it up around 3, 4.
21: 3 to 4. 3 to 4 seems to be the sweet spot. Yeah.
20: Not for Matt and Pete. Matt and Paige, though. We're here with you until 7 o'clock.
21: 7 p.m. We're putting in the hard yards. Guys, this job is hard. It's hard to sit behind a microphone and talk for 4 hours a day to your best friend. It's really tough.
20: I tell you what, one of our favourite jobs is getting to give away epic prizes and experiences. And coming up next is one of those moments where we could be putting you in the draw to see the wonderful Olivia Dean live in Auckland. We did it last week and then we found another double pass and we're doing it all again. So no matter where you are in the country, we could get you to Auckland to see Olivia Dean live, hook you up with a night's accommodation. All you have to do is listen up for the cue to call coming up right after Panic at the Disco. This is High Hopes on the Hats.

0: Stella Lifty. It's Boston on the Hits with Maddie and PJ. It's just got 11 past five.
1: The Hits proudly welcomes Olivia Dean.
0: Yes, we want to get you to Olivia Dean live in Auckland. We want to sort you out with a night's accommodation. We'll get you there from anywhere in the country and then hook you up with tickets for two. So you can take your bestie, a lover, your music friend. What?
2: Do you know what I've realised?
0: What?
2: So we're doing this trip to Anaheim to celebrate my 40th birthday.
0: Yes.
2: We land back in New Zealand the morning of Olivia Dean's concert and I have tickets that night.
0: Oh my God, that's a week of, is this what the youth would say, joy mixing?
2: Yeah, joy mixing, but yeah. Also fall asleep.
0: No, you won't. You would not fall asleep for your girl. You go home after the flight, have a nap. She'll be right. You used to do breakfast telly.
2: That's true.
0: You got this. All right, let's go to the phones. Letitia is joining us. Hi, Letitia. How are you?
3: Hi. I'm so good. Thank you.
2: Welcome in.
3: Oh, I'm so excited.
2: Okay, talk to us about how much you love Olivia Dean.
3: So literally obsessed ever since she came for Laneway and been trying to get tickets ever since. Have got the vinyl, but no vinyl player yet, so still on my list of things to get. But yeah, just obsessed with her.
2: What's your favourite song?
0: So you're one of the OG. You're one of the OG fans.
3: Yeah.
2: What's your favourite song, Letitia?
3: At the moment, probably Nice to Each Other.
2: That's such a beautiful song.
0: Yeah, that is a banger. Letitia, I bet you're like, I knew Olivia Dean before she was big. I always said she was going places. And now look at her. She's a massive global superstar.
3: It's just insane. Yeah.
2: Okay.
3: Yeah.
2: Who would you take with you if you won this competition, Letitia?
3: Definitely George, my best friend.
0: Oh, cute! I can see it. Letitia, George, take Olivia Dean in Auckland. You are officially in the draw, Letitia.
3: Woohoo!
2: Am I right in thinking you and George have been best friends for like 15 years and you've never been to a concert together?
3: Yes, we generally have different music tastes, but this is the one where we've come together.
2: Oh,
0: the bridge! Agree on it. The bridge!
2: Oh, I love that.
0: Love to hear it. Well, Letitia, you were in the draw. Good luck.
3: Yes, thanks so much, guys.
0: You are so welcome. And another chance back tomorrow morning with Brecky. Listen out for that cue to call at 8 o'clock to see Olivia Dean live. This is Leona Lewis on the Hits.

This is the Hits Dunedin with Callum and P, and yes, Callum is back tomorrow after 3.5 weeks spending time with his son in Canada. Amazing. Cannot wait to catch up with him. We've got Secret Life of Girls and also 2 more chances to get in the draw to see Olivia Dean live in Auckland. Catch you tomorrow, Callum and I, from 6 on the Hits.

0: It's Cyril on the Hits with Maddie and PJ for your Tuesday night. So over the weekend, look, I've talked about this quite a lot, how often I get to the weekends and I feel really bad asking our village to take care of the kids because often our village is fully employed, not properly employed, just working in the week to take care of our children.
1: Unpaid interns during the week.
0: Yeah. And so a bit of an opportunity popped up last week where my mother-in-law was like, hey, I can actually take the kids on Saturday afternoon. They went off and did this thing that was planned. She was like, I can take them for a few hours. So you and BJ just go and do whatever you feel like doing this afternoon.
1: So, God, like, feast or famine, right? When it rains, it pours. Because it was only a couple of weeks ago.

0: Jay had been fending off another number of messages from the boys, getting him to come down to a rugby game to be a spectator. And he had said, oh, lads, I'm actually pretty busy working. Now, hear me out. He had been working. So he wasn't lying when he sent that message. Right. He was working. However, after the work...
1: Came the winery.
0: Came out for lunch to the winery. And we're sitting there, getting waited on, got some bubbles coming out, bit of food, sitting in the sun, just, you know, chuckling away. And all of a sudden, we see one of the boys' wives. And she's like, hey! And we're like, hey! Well, I think I drew attention. I was like, hey, Lucy! BJ's like, shit!
1: She's like, Lucy! It's Lucy!
0: Oh, no! He's like, oh, no, I'm in trouble. I'm meant to be on the farm. So I was like, oh, no, he absolutely just got snapped somewhere he wasn't supposed to be.
1: And I don't know the rugby boys, but I'd imagine that is a group that doesn't let people away with things lightly.
0: Oh, nah. No. So, I mean, I don't have confirmation, but I'm sure what would have happened was she would have gone, oh, I saw Beej and Paul. At the winery.
1: Yeah.
0: They would have put
1: what?
0: Two together.
1: She said it was bloody working.
0: But come on, man. When your parents and you never get like a couple of hours together in the weekend, you've got to take the opportunity.
1: Yeah,
0: so I wanted to know.
1: You think that, but the boys don't see it that way. Like the rugby
0: lads,
1: bless him having a nice little date night.
0: Yeah.
1: With his wife.
0: There's no way. No. There's no way they're saying that. So I wanted to know, when did you get busted somewhere you were not supposed to be? Did you say that you were someplace and then maybe your friends caught you? Maybe it was a teacher that caught you?
1: Did you call off sick from work and then your boss saw you somewhere?
0: Where were you caught out where you weren't supposed to be? We've got your chance to win from our Chemist Warehouse shelf. Give us a call on 0800 The Hits or you can text us 4487. This is Sublime with Maddie and PJ.

0: On the hits, and we want to know on 0800 the hits, so you can text us 4487 for your chance to win from our Chemist Warehouse shelf. When did you get caught out somewhere that you were not supposed to be?
1: This one from Jacob. A few years ago, I rang in sick to go to a Black Caps 2020 game, and my boss saw me on the TV in the crowd.
0: There does seem to be a bit of a theme coming through. So get your text in, 4487, or call through now for a Tuesday night on 0800 The Hits. And we'll come back right after Martin Garrix and Ed Sheeran. This is Repeat It on The Hits.

0: Martin Garrix and Ed Sheeran, you're on the hits with Matty and PJ. We're on the air thanks to Chemist Warehouse, the real house of fragrance. And actually, we have got some goodies to give away, all thanks to Chemist Warehouse and their Spring Frenzy sale coming up inside the next 15 minutes. But in the meantime, we want to know, where were you busted? Were you supposed to be somewhere and you got caught out somewhere else? You can call us 0800 the hits or text through to 4487.
1: There are some great texts coming through. A lot of people with very similar stories. Someone said a couple of years ago, a colleague took a few Fridays off over a couple of months. The sick that he got caught, that he apparently had, but then he got caught on the big screen at the Warriors game.
0: Oh no, yep. You don't go back to work after that, I don't know.
1: That'll do it.
0: All right, let's go to Stuart with a very similar story. Stuart, what happened with you?
2: Oh, I was supposed to be at work. I rang in sick. I went to watch New Zealand versus Pakistan in a one day at Carisbrook.
0: Yeah.
2: And I'm on the boundary line when Pakistani took a catch.
0: Yeah.
2: And the boss seen it on the sports news that
1: Classic.
2: Night when it showed the fall of wickets.
1: Classic.
2: And the catch was taken, and here I am, right behind the guy that caught the ball.
1: You can't be mad. Was the boss mad, though? Like, you can't be mad at the decision to go and watch a cricket game.
2: Oh, let's just say I got raked across the course the next day, yeah.
0: Oh, no. I mean, some would call it karma, wouldn't they?
1: Yeah,
0: like,
1: that's
0: just
1: true.
0: Getting shown to the boss. Storm is called Drew. Storm, where were you when you weren't supposed to be there?
3: I actually ended up being at a house party. It was around about the time where, you know, those Project X parties were happening all over. And my sister was like, no, you're not allowed to go. So I was like, okay, all good. I'll go stay at a friend's house. I ended up sneaking off to the party. And she ended up walking in and seeing me there with one of her outfits that I had stolen.
1: That is such a sister situation to find yourselves in.
3: Yeah, needless to say, she was not happy and actually ratted me out to my mom.
1: Oh, my God, I bet.
0: Oh, that is so good. All right, let's go to Kyle joining us on 0800 The Hits. Kyle, where were you busted where you weren't supposed to be?
4: I wasn't busted, but I busted my son who was going for a midnight rendezvous with his then girlfriend. Yeah, I was looking for my mountain bike early one morning to go for a ride and it wasn't there, so I went to go quiz my son about it. And yeah, it turned out I had to call him up to find out where he was. And yeah, turned out he'd been biking from Marshlands all the way out to Kaipui, which is like a half an hour, 45 minute ride.
1: Oh, yes. My God. How old was your son, Kyle?
4: He was 19.
1: Yeah, right. Okay.
0: Oh.
1: Yeah.
0: So you could have a proper adult chat about it.
4: Yeah, we had to have an adult chat, but it might have been a bit too late because now they're married with three kids.
0: Yeah. So. That is so good.
1: Literally a happy ending. Yeah.
0: Literally. Yeah. We're going to send you out something from our Chemist Warehouse shelf. Appreciate your story, mate.
4: Cheers, guys.
0: And yes, we've got a very fun game to play. All thanks to Chemist Warehouse next on The Hits. Oh, here we go.

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0: 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Now, Matty and I got so excited, we've actually put together our own boxes. So Matty filled up his, I filled up mine. And let me tell you, I have got some goodies for the skin, for the body, for the zen. I've got some tea bags, I've got some vitamin C, magnesium, Walita skin food. Matty, how are you going to sell yours?
2: I've got Musashi electrolytes. I've got protein shakes. I've got creatine. I do also have an electric toothbrush, which is really cool, and Manuka honey, because who doesn't love a bit of honey?
0: So how it works is you're going to pick Matty or my box, but only one box will be full. So you've got to pick wisely. It really is just a 50-50 game. Yeah. But Jackson joining us this evening. How are you going, mate?
3: Good. How are you?
2: Very well,
0: yeah,
2: Jackson.
0: Very well.
2: Now, I'm going to say to you that PJ's box was full yesterday. That's all I'm going to say, okay?
3: Wait, should I pick now?
2: Yeah, you choose, Jackson.
0: Yeah, any ideas? What's your gut telling you? What box do you think is full and which one would you like?
3: Oh, I mean, I really want Maddie's one.
2: Do you reckon mine's got the goodies in it today, Jackson?
3: Yes, I do.
0: Jackson, you're on to a winner, my friend!
2: Well done! You have won my goodie prize pack thanks to Chemist Warehouse Spring Frenzy Sale. Well done!
3: Oh, let's go. Thank you.
2: You're so welcome.
0: Oh, look at all these things. You got protein, you got an electric toothbrush, got Maddie's electrolytes. Honestly, so many goodies in there, Jackson. So well done. We're going to send that out to you.
3: Oh, okay, sweet.
0: You're so welcome.
2: I love you, Jackson. You're awesome. Thanks, mate. Appreciate it.
0: Yeah, good on you, mate. Another chance. Back tomorrow. I'm just not good at wrapping things up. Another chance to play back tomorrow after 3:00, all thanks to our good mates at Chemist Warehouse. This is $3 down on the hits.

0: Justin Bieber, it is Daisies on the Hats. Coming up to six for your Tuesday with Maddie and PJ. Maddie, I know you won Celebrity Treasure Island. Second time you went on the show.
1: Thanks for bringing it up. I never do, so it's nice when someone else acknowledges it.
0: Look, one of the words I would use to describe you is competitive, and I say that so lovingly. How would you go with a sleeping tournament?
1: As in who can fall asleep the fastest or who can stay asleep for the longest?
0: Well, it's a 90-minute battle, and you would be measured on the depth of your sleep, the quality, the stability, and how quickly you can actually fall into a slumber.
1: I'm pretty good at putting my head on the pillow and almost immediately falling asleep. It is one of my party tricks. It is also the thing that winds up my husband Ryan the most.
0: Yeah, because you'll be gone. Any place, you can just fall asleep, eh?
1: I have been mid-conversation and fallen asleep.
0: Really?
1: Absolutely.
0: So this has been run by a Japanese mattress and furniture company. Great promo, actually. Look at us talking about it on the other side of the world. And, yeah, they're going to have a bunch of contestants compete during a 90-minute battle. They're going to have all these devices measure all of these factors of sleep. I would do shocking. My sleep score is so bad these days.
1: Yeah, but that's because you've got an 18-month-old who doesn't want to sleep through the night at the moment. This might actually be the best thing for you because you're so exhausted, you might fall asleep and never wake up.
0: Oh, I'd thrive. I'm going to book a flight to Tokyo. Thank you. It's just gone 4 minutes to six. You're on the Hits with Maddie and PJ.

0: big voice in an even bigger show. 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
1: How are we feeling? We're feeling good.
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1: Oh my gosh.
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15: In this update, government agencies failed the children of notorious Morokopa fugitive Tom Phillips, missing opportunities to keep them safe. Police shot him dead a year ago, almost 4 years after he went into hiding with the children. An inquiry released today finds police were slow to act on reported sightings. And Oranga Tamariki dismissed family concerns for the children's well-being. Police Minister Mark Mitchell believes Phillips was getting help and wants consequences. The Employers and Manufacturers Association says it's supportive of an ACT election pledge to create a wage bracket for under-20s at 60% of the minimum wage. AI is helping an uptick in complaints against banks. The Banking Ombudsman Scheme investigated 283 disputes in the year to June, not upholding more than half. And that's news. In sport, cruel luck for Warriors prop Jackson Ford ahead of their sudden-death NRL Finals clash on Sunday. Ford won't feature against the Knights due to an ankle injury suffered in last weekend's loss to the Dolphins, his first game back from a layoff with a torn pec. Second rower Kurt Capewell says he's gutted for his teammate.
16: I spoke to him. Obviously, he's not happy with what's happened to him. It's unfortunate, but he's quite a level-headed guy, and as he's dealt with injuries this year, I think he'll deal with this one in the same way.
15: A change to include a full round of fixtures over Easter next year was a no-brainer for Super Rugby Pacific officials. All 10 teams will feature across 5 matches during the weekend. And that is sport. I'm Raylene Ramsey.
17: The Hits, Dunedin weather with Walls Plant and Funland. Springtime means gardening time, so get planting with Walls. Mainly fine, just some high cloud tonight. We've got northerly winds, a high of 20 and 10 the overnight low. Tomorrow occasional rain with southerly winds and 14 degrees.
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20: Good evening, welcome into your Tuesday with Maddie and PJ. Don't forget, back tomorrow on The Hits. More chances for you to go in the draw to see the wonderful, the absolute talented queen that is Olivia Dean live.
21: Hey, how nice is this? A text from a friend on a Tuesday night saying, I've just finished work. There's a bottle of wine open. Do you want to swing round on your way home?
20: Oh, that... we used to do Wednesday back in the day. What could you call Tuesday? Brews Day.
21: Oh, I like that.
20: Yeah, you're welcome.
21: I like
20: that. Come enjoy Brews Day.
21: I'm going to a wine on the couch with a friend. Is there nothing better?
20: Sometimes it's all you need.
21: That's it.
20: Coming up next on the show, I want to talk about a new thing that my 18-month-old is obsessed with. And I don't know if this is normal. It's just weird.
21: Oh, God.
20: Anyone else's kid doing this? We'll go there next after Olivia Rodrigo on The Hits.

0: It's with Matty and PJ for your Tuesday night. It's so surreal how quickly your babies turn into little humans. It is one of the greatest joys to watch, but it's also really sad. It's like really heartbreaking how 1 minute you're birthing your first baby and the next minute they're off to school next year.
1: Like, that is crazy. That is so crazy. And he is, Charlie, your four-year-old, is such an energetic, big personality dude.
0: I know. And he's just such, yeah. They truly are their own characters that no matter what you think they're going to be like, they're just going to be who they are. And yep. I think that's so special.
1: That's it.
0: Frankie, my youngest, who is 18 months, she's definitely coming onto her own at the moment. And recently there is one item in the household which she has been gravitating towards, putting on her body, putting on her legs, putting on her head.
1: What?
0: Undies. Oh. Undies. Not just kids' undies. She loves Charlie's undies. She loves BJ's undies. And the other night, she must have found one of my only more risque pairs of underwear. And she was rolling around the house wearing it like a headpiece.
1: Hey, well, someone might as well use them because you sure as hell aren't.
0: Well, I like comfort most of the time. Frankie was like, and then I tried to take my pair of saucy underwear off her head and she like packed a full like tanty and she just wanted them on her face.
1: What do you think it is? The material?
0: I don't know. But then I wondered, is there something in Captain Underpants? And is there something like, I don't know, do kids just love, do they go through an undies phase? I don't know.
1: Maybe. And you think about like obsessions with like superheroes and masks and, you know, things on their head. Maybe it's like,
0: or like cuddlies. They love cuddlies. I hope this isn't going to be her equivalent of a cuddly. We'll be out and about.
1: You're sending her off to school at 5 and she's like, Mum, I need my little cuddly. And you're like, are you?
0: The jockey or the bonds? This is Shaboozy and Jelly Roll. You're on the hits with Maddie and PJ.

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1: Hit or miss.
0: Welcome into Hit or Miss, hosted by our wonderful producer, Sarah. Good evening.
2: Good evening. Thanks for joining me tonight. Because I'm hosting, I'm nervous now.
3: You sounded like a newsreader then.
2: Thousands have died. No.
0: This is meant to be an uplifting segment. Okay, so if you don't know how this works, Sarah gives us a topic. Maddie and I cannot be indecisive. We have to weigh in with a hit or a miss.
2: All right. You know when you take like a selfie and you look really good in it, but like your friend might not look so good. Do you ask permission before you post that photo?
1: Hit or miss?
3: Miss.
0: Miss. I've got in trouble for a lot, actually. Used to be really... Oh, many of my friends. Like, I am probably notorious within our friend group for just posting a photo that's really nice of me.
2: And their eyes are
0: closed. So many times. I'm way more aware these days, though, I think.
3: Because here's the question. Do you notice they look bad and still post it anyway? Or are you so self-involved that you don't even look at what they're doing?
0: I think I used to be so fixated on myself that I genuinely didn't see them. But now if there's a bad one of them, I will try my hardest. I will endeavour to not post the photo.
3: It's a tough one, though. When you're like, oh, I look really good here.
0: Or you just cut them out. It's that's an interesting photo. Why is it so thin?
3: Like, sorry, Mike, that your eyes are closed, but I look
2: hot. All right, number two, sharing your salary amount with your co-workers.
1: Hit or miss?
3: Ooh. Miss.
0: Miss.
2: Damn it!
0: Miss, yeah.
2: Nice. I get it out of you. Thought I was going to get it out of you.
3: How much do you get, Paige?
0: Hey, yeah, tell me, go first. 3, 2, 1. 3 million. Oh, what? What? I wish. I honestly, we've never had the chat. I just don't. And the thing is, you don't know how it's going to go.
2: But yeah.
0: Do you need to know?
2: Okay, so you don't think it should be something that people should be open with? Not asking you to tell me.
0: I think it can. But it's a funny one. I think it's very much. Why is this so
2: awkward? You're so awkward. You're blushing.
3: She's on the lot.
0: There you go, Betty.
3: She's on the lot.
0: No, she's actually not on the lot.
3: She's rich.
0: No, she's not.
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And coming up next, I'm going to reveal a secret. There is something waiting at your local petrol station that is going to give you immense satisfaction. I'll tell you what it is next after Alex Warren on the Hits.

This is the Hits Dunedin with Callum and P. And yes, Callum is back tomorrow after 3.5 weeks spending time with his son in Canada. Amazing. Cannot wait to catch up with him. We've got Secret Life of Girls and also two more chances to get in the draw to see Olivia Dean live in Auckland. Catch you tomorrow, Callum and I, from 6 on the Hits.

0: Bruno Mars, you're on the hits with Maddie and PJ. Yesterday, had a bit of a wobbly Monday morning. It was just one of those mornings where I felt like I was behind to start the week. And I usually like feeling at least like I've got the first day of the week under control.
1: Boy, do I know that feeling, and I don't even have two kids. It's literally me just getting myself ready, Paige, and I feel exactly the same way. I'm like, why can't I get it all done?
0: I think, like, because we actually socialised Sunday, which was great, and I said to you, like, you've got to take those opportunities. But as a result, I was feeling a little bit behind yesterday. And the straw that broke the camel's back was the absolute chaos of our car. Just toys everywhere, dirt everywhere, mess everywhere. I couldn't, like, I feel like there is such a direct correlation between the tidiness of one's car and the tidiness of one's brain.
1: And lest we forget, when you bought this new car, you made a big, bold promise that this was going to be different, that this car was actually going to have some order and some calm.
0: And it does, but anyone with kids will know that can't last long. And, like, you get to a point. You actually just need to go in with a basket once a week and take some stuff out, because otherwise it just amasses over time.
1: I'm imagining the things you find as well.
0: Oh, honestly, I'll be like, oh, I've been looking for that for months. Of course it's under the seat of that car.
1: I mean, no wonder you ended up with a rat in the back of your car one time.
0: Can we stop bringing up falsified accusations? One time, we don't have confirmation in my old car that I did not take care of. There may have been a rat that was in an old shopping bag. But anyway, I've moved on and I'm a better human.
1: Yeah. But it was getting on top of you, right?
0: It was, and I was telling you this as I got into work. So I was like, oh my gosh, why can't I just feel like I've got my life together? Maddie goes, do you know what you need to do, Paige? I said, what? And he goes, do what I did on the weekend. Go into your local petrol station and get one of those vacuums that you can pay for and just absolutely demo your car.
1: I did it on Sunday. It was the best $1 I have ever spent.
0: Did you go one? I paid $7.
1: $7 to use the vacuum cleaner.
0: Oh, no, wait. Maybe it was $5 for 7 minutes. How did you get $1?
1: Well, I actually also got a car wash as well. So it was $1. Okay. It was like an add-on. It was like pay $1 extra to use the vacuum if you get a car wash.
0: I got absolutely ripped.
1: Can I say, though, my car was so filthy. I was telling you this because you said, did you use the gun with the air freshener? I said, no, I couldn't because I spent so long vacuuming my car that the time limit ran out. I didn't get time to use the air freshener gun.
0: Well, I went just before the show yesterday and it was, honestly, I went in feeling like one person. I came out like another. I felt like a totally different human.
1: Oh, totally. It does wonders, a clean car.
0: Well, let us know on the text 4487. What do you reckon is that underrated thing that is so satisfying and cheaper than therapy? This is Ed Sheeran on the hits.

0: As Coterie on the Hits with Matty and PJ. Going home to Akari tonight. One of my absolute Achilles heel meals.
1: A homemade curry?
0: Well, there's this kind of like packet from the Canterbury region. It's a spice mix. And then you can put that with, then I'll make the ginger, I'll do the ginger, the garlic, the yogurt, the onion. Do you know the one I'm talking about?
1: No, I don't. Well, I do because I saw you post about it on your Instagram story today and you posed a very interesting question that I had some thoughts about.
0: Okay, so you have to marinate the meat and yogurt, and I only had vanilla bean, and I wanted to know how would vanilla go. And Mike, do you know what? I fell on who cares, because I think sweetness, sometimes when there's something missing in a meal, just a little bit of maple syrup, a little bit of sugar can just turn it around. So wouldn't vanilla be similar?
1: Yeah, but if you're marinating the chicken in vanilla bean, I think that's too overwhelming.
0: Do you think?
1: I think it's too much sweetness. Like, you're talking about a tiny little hint of sweetness.
0: Yeah, this is all over the chicken.
1: It's all consuming. It's all consuming. It's like a bowl of ice cream.
0: Okay, well, I'll report back tomorrow.
1: Have you done it?
0: The vanilla chicken went, yeah.
1: You've done it.
0: It's all we had.
1: Oh, my God. You have to report back tomorrow. I'm happy to be proven wrong. I'm absolutely happy to be proven wrong.
0: Okay, well, let us know. Maybe you've used vanilla yogurt chicken before. Look, we're out of here. We'll see you tomorrow. Have a great night, and we'll see you from 3.
1: Bye-bye. Maddie and

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1: How are we feeling? We're feeling good.
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1: Oh my gosh.
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16: In this update, there's been an admission of failures and missed opportunities over the long disappearance of Tom Phillips and his children. A four-year hunt for the fugitives ended in gunfire last September when police killed Phillips. An inquiry has ruled family fears before they went bush had been brushed off and sightings of Phillips and the children weren't followed up. Police and Oranga Tamariki are being chastised for not collaborating and minimising concerns. OT Chief Executive Amanda Malu says it wasn't good enough.
17: There were opportunities missed. We did not sit together with police and share our information.
16: The Employers and Manufacturers Association says ACT's election pledge to freeze the minimum wage for 3 years is a step too far. The party would also set up a training wage for under-20s in their first year of 60% of that wage. It claims it'll create opportunities and help businesses grow. EMA's Alan McDonald says he gets the sentiment, but there are better options.
18: What we'd rather see, I think, is either an index-linked approach to the minimum wage or like they do in the UK where they have a separate committee.
16: New Zealand First's Shane Jones says the LNG import terminal proposal needs a final call from Cabinet. The government recommitted to signing up a preferred provider this year, but Energy Minister Simeon Brown now won't guarantee action this term. Jones says if he has any misgivings, he'll express them in private to Cabinet.
19: I don't want to rain on Simeon's parade, but tick-tock, time is moving on.
16: Changes to research and development tax credits seem likely to figure in National's election campaign. All party leaders were asked about the credit at Business New Zealand's election conference today. Businesses can currently claim 15% for spending on R&D. National's Nicola Willis agreed increasing the credit makes sense, and leader Chris Luxon also sounds ready to lift the bar.
20: Research and development, as you all know, is expensive and it takes time and it comes with no guarantee of success. So I'd say to you, watch this. We certainly are, and I hope to be able to say more about it after Treasury opens the books.
16: That's news. In sports, football, the first post-World Cup all-white squad has been confirmed. New Zealand are preparing for a pair of matches in China before two more games in Japan. Coach Darren Baisley believes the variety in opposition will make for a quality first tour in the wake of the World Cup.
21: Palestine, a little bit unknown, ranked 95, so they're not a bad team. China in China is going to be tough. Big crowd and a home game for them. And then, yeah, we head over to Japan, and that's four World Cup teams. Panama first off. We'll either play Japan or Ecuador, which are pretty highly ranked.
16: In rugby league, Eden Park boss Nick Sortner is hopeful greater capacity at the venue will negate the potential of scalpers sweeping in for Sunday's sudden death clash between the Warriors and the Knights. Many fans missed out for last week's match at Mount Smart and were left fuming when tickets were being resold at inflated prices. There's no law to prevent the on-sale of legitimate tickets, and Sortner says they're aware of the issue.
22: Tickets are very family-friendly in terms of its pricing, and we want to make sure that everyone has the ability to come to our National Stadium this weekend and cheer on the Warriors. So we've worked with Ticketmaster, we've worked with the NRL.
16: Meanwhile, the injured duo of Leka Halasima and Darlin Watani Zalesniak have been named in the Warriors' extended reserves. The starting lineup is the same as last week. That's sport. I'm Tony Doe.
23: The Hits Dunedin weather with Wales Plant and Funland. Springtime means gardening time, so get planting with Wales. Mainly fine, just some high cloud tonight. We've got northerly winds, a high of 20 and 10 the overnight low. Tomorrow, occasional rain with southerly winds and 14 degrees.
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Summer Hits. Peter for Brim tonight, Tuesday's night show. As the days get longer, the light stays with us longer. Daylight saving not far away, not this weekend, it'll be the one after. So Sunday, September 27 is when daylight saving begins. Spring underway and we can look forward to summer. Tal Bachman coming up with Taylor Swift and Lady Gaga right now on the Hits. Mama.

with Callum and P. And yes, Callum is back tomorrow after 3.5 weeks spending time with his son in Canada. Amazing. Cannot wait to catch up with him. We've got Secret Life of Girls and also two more chances to get in the draw to see Olivia Dean live in Auckland. Catch you tomorrow, Callum and I, from 6 on The Hits.

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It's a prize everybody wants to get their hands on. Free petrol. 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

0: You're on the Hits and Daft Punk. Sam Fender and Olivia Dean next. Olivia Dean, October 17th, sold out show, but you can be there. It is our second chance to win this coming Friday with Maddie and PJ. So make sure you get in the draw tomorrow, 8 a.m. and then midday and 5 o'clock. The cue to call will play when you hear that phone through. And then Olivia Dean, we can get you there from anywhere. If it's flying or if you're going to drive, we'll pay for petrol and then tickets to the sold out show. So tomorrow, next chance coming up at 8 in the morning. Sam Fender, Olivia Dean, rein me in next on The Hits.
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0: Your Honour, it's coming up to 8 o'clock. Olivia Dean, second winner on Friday. Let's give you nice to each other from Olivia Dean, coming up after 8, along with Somba and Post Malone. Blake Shelton next on The Hits.
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0: In this update, former National Party Treaty Negotiations Minister Chris Finlayson believes the party is on the wrong track with race relations. The new Treaty References Review Bill would remove or tweak references to the treaty in 19 laws. Finlayson says it's a nonsense policy
13: and shouldn't be worked on this close to an election. He says it comes out of a national signing up to making changes in a coalition deal made to gain power.
14: I think it's one of those Faustian bargains that was entered into between those revolting New Zealand First people that I never had to deal with.
13: ACT wants to freeze the minimum wage for 3 years and set a lower rate for young people entering the workforce if it's in the next government. Its planned training wage would pay under 20s 60% of the minimum wage for their first year of work. The party's small business policy would also make it harder for unions to collect membership fees. Leader David Seymour says those who see it as suppressing wages fail to understand the law can't make people more productive.
15: The law should create the opportunity to employ and be employed. Productivity and higher wages come from investment and innovation.
13: Economists say Australia's economic slowdown could be helping this country get a handle on the brain drain. Annual net migration has leapt above 20,000 in July, its highest level since December 2024. Migrant arrivals are up 5%, while departures are down 4%. ASB senior economist Mark Smith says new Australian tax changes and interest rates are impacting its housing market.
16: The Australian economy is certainly slowing from here, whereas the New Zealand economy is certainly picking up. So that relativity is starting to be more in favour of New Zealand's strengthening.
13: Energy Minister Simeon Brown won't guarantee procurement for a new LNG import terminal will be finished this term. In June, the government recommitted to building the Taranaki facility, promising to sign up a preferred provider this year. The terminal will be back up energy source during dry years as domestic gas supply nears its end. Brown says if the government can sign a contract before the election, it will.
17: The priority is to make sure we go through a proper procurement process and we get a good decision, and we're working through that as quickly as we can.
13: That's news. In sport, rugby, Black Ferns coach Whitney Hansen is signalling reinforcements will be rolled in ahead of Sunday morning's WXV Series match with Scotland. The New Zealanders are in Edinburgh, fresh off their first win over France on French soil since 2018. Hansen insists they're not underestimating the Scots, but admits she has got one eye on their test against world champions England next weekend.
18: Without giving away the squad before Thursday, I think this weekend will be an opportunity to see some athletes, get some game time that we haven't seen as much, as well as grow some of those connections. There'll be a few players that get a bit of a rest before next week.
13: In rugby league, the injured duo of centre Leka Halasima and winger Dalen Watene-Zelezniak will be given every chance to feature for the Warriors in Sunday's sudden death clash with the Knights in Auckland. Both have been named in the extended reserves as they bid to be fit for the Eden Park fixture. It comes after coach Andrew Webster revealed Halasima is highly doubtful to play with his hamstring injury, while Watene-Zelezniak is a chance to return from his broken collarbone. The starting side unchanged from the one which lost to the Dolphins last weekend. That's sport. I'm Tony Doe.
19: The Hits, Dunedin weather with Wohl's Plant and Funland. Springtime means gardening time, so get planting with Wohl's. Mainly fine, just some high cloud tonight. We've got northerly winds, a high of 20 and 10 the overnight low. Tomorrow occasional rain with southerly winds and 14 degrees.
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Needham with Callum and P. And yes, Callum is back tomorrow after 3.5 weeks spending time with his son in Canada. Amazing. Cannot wait to catch up with him. We've got Secret Life of Girls and also two more chances to get in the draw to see Olivia Dean live in Auckland. Catch you tomorrow, Callum and I, from 6 on The Hits.

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1: You're on the hits. The station taking you to Olivia Dean. A sold out show, and our second winner will be found on Friday afternoon with Maddie and PJ. So you can get in that draw tomorrow, 8 a.m, midday, and 5 o'clock is when that cuticle call plays. And for Olivia Dean, we can get you there from anywhere. Good luck tomorrow. Next chance just after 8 on the hits. You

0: You're on the hits, Avril Lavigne, Peter and for Bryn tonight on The Night Show. And with Maddie and PJ, what a way to wrap up Maddie's 40 before 40, heading to Anaheim. Maddie and PJ are going and they want you to come with them. 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

0: You're on the hits coming up to 9 o'clock. Ed Sheeran after 9, who's on tour and playing in Germany right now, Stuttgart on the 17th. And in fact, according to this, he's playing three times in one day in Germany. You'd think that must be a mistake. But he has done that before, played three times in one day, but usually in different venues. According to this list, he's playing at the same place three times. So I'm not sure about that. It could be possible. The other question is, will Macklemore be there? The calls for him to be sacked from the tour after the controversy. So Ed Sheeran, Shaboozy and Pink coming right up on the hits.
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with Callum and P. And yes, Callum is back tomorrow after 3.5 weeks spending time with his son in Canada. Amazing. Cannot wait to catch up with him. We've got Secret Life of Girls and also two more chances to get in the draw to see Olivia Dean live in Auckland. Catch you tomorrow, Callum and I from 6.

You're on the Hits. 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

0: You're on the hits coming up to 10 o'clock. Olivia Dean, Fly Away will get you there from anywhere. And Man I Need is the one I'll play after 10. You can see her play that live on October 17th. Sold out show, but we've got the tickets for you. Listen out again tomorrow. So Olivia Dean, Lenny Kravitz and Miley Cyrus coming right up on the hits.
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0: In this update, a public inquiry has found government agencies missed opportunities and were slow to act when searching for the children of Maraukopa fugitive Tom Phillips. He was shot about a year ago after a four-year manhunt. The inquiry says there was a real prospect they could have been found earlier. It says one woman had Phillips in her car, saw the children and took a photo of him, but police didn't go to look for months. Police Commissioner Richard Chambers says it was a significant missed opportunity.
4: Had we been able to deal with that in the timely way that we should have, we may have been able to locate the children at that time.
0: ACT has announced a suite of policies which could disadvantage the lowest earning and youngest workers. It wants to freeze the minimum wage for 3 years and cap pay for under-20s at just over $14 an hour in their first year of work. Leader David Seymour claims this will create more opportunities and help businesses grow.
11: There are people who will see this as suppressing wages, but what they fail to understand is that the law can't make people more productive.
0: Former New Zealand First MP and party leader Winston's brother, Jim Peters, has died aged 89. He was a renowned educator with roles including head of department at Mount Albert Grammar School in Auckland and principal at Northland College in Kaikohe. Peters was appointed a member of the New Zealand Order of Merit in 2008 for services to local body affairs, education and the community. New Zealand First says he will be sorely missed and his legacy will long endure. UK Prime Minister Andy Burnham faces a political challenge with first ministers from Wales, Scotland and Northern Ireland united on wanting to leave the UK. The three nationalist leaders have signed an agreement declaring Westminster's time is coming to an end. The Scottish and Northern Irish leaders are demanding referendums. King's College political expert Anand Menon says there's been talk from Burnham about devolving power from Westminster to the English regions.
16: He's hinted that he'd like to see the Scottish government give more power away within Scotland. The problem, of course, is under our devolution settlement, that's not his decision, that's the Scottish government.
0: That's news. In sport, rugby, more Sunday matches and a full round of fixtures over Easter weekend are features of the draw for next year's Super Pacific competition. 10 games will be played on Sunday next year, up from 4 this year. All 10 teams will feature across 5 matches at Easter. Just 3 were played this year, with 5 teams having a bye. The season kicks off on February the 12th, with the Crusaders hosting the Reds in Christchurch. In rugby league, Eden Park boss Nick Sauntner is backing his venue to welcome a capacity crowd of 48,500 in Sunday's elimination final between the Warriors and the Knights. The last major sporting fixture at the ground was the All Black Test against Ireland in July. Sauntner says it's been a hive of activity since the venue was confirmed as host for the massive game.
17: The preparation since the announcement on Sunday morning has been relentless. The team of over 3,000 casual staff are getting ready to hold a sellout fixture here, with our outer oval opening from 1 o'clock on Sunday.
0: And the game is officially a sellout. That's sport. I'm Tony Doe.
18: The Hits Dunedin weather with Wals Plant and Funland. Springtime means gardening time, so get planting with Wals. Mainly fine, just some high cloud tonight. We've got northerly winds, a high of 20 and 10 the overnight low. Tomorrow occasional rain with southerly winds and 14 degrees.
1: The station that takes you all the way from the 90s till now. I just wanna be home. Love the Hits. We were

Olivia Dean on the hits. Your next chance to be in the draw just after 8 o'clock tomorrow and then midday and 5. There may be a chance even to text through. We want to get you in the draw because our second and final winner coming up on Friday with Maddie and PJ, it's the Olivia Dean Flyaway. We'll get you there from anywhere. Next chance just after 8 tomorrow on the hits. There

0: This is the Hits Dunedin with Callum and P. And yes, Callum is back tomorrow after 3.5 weeks spending time with his son in Canada. Amazing. Cannot wait to catch up with him. We've got Secret Life of Girls and also two more chances to get in the draw to see Olivia Dean live in Auckland. Catch you tomorrow, Callum and I, from 6 on the Hits.
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1: 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Peter and for Bryn tonight. 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

0: You're on the hits, Peter and for Bryn tonight for Tuesday's Night Show. Winding down Tuesday after 11, recent visitor Alex Warren. Let's give you the calling along with Rihanna and Harry Styles next, right after our news update on the hits.
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7: In this update, an inquiry says government agencies failed the children of Maurokopa fugitive Tom Phillips, missing opportunities to keep them safe. Police shot him a year ago, ending his 4 years on the run. It found police were slow to act on reported sightings and Oranga Tamariki dismissed family concerns for the children's well-being. Minister in charge Louise Upston says the report pinpoints key issues and challenges agencies to reflect and do better.
8: It finds that agencies did not take all practicable steps to protect the children and could have taken some steps earlier.
7: National's finance spokeswoman Nicola Willis is hinting she'll campaign on changes to research and development tax credits, but won't be drawn on the detail. Currently, R&D spend is eligible for a 15% tax credit. Willis says she'll reveal her plan after the pre-election fiscal update in a fortnight. The Employers and Manufacturers Association says it's supportive of ACT's proposal to create another wage bracket for under-20s. The party is proposing a training wage set at 60% of the minimum wage for workers under 20 and freezing the minimum wage for 3 years. It would put the training wage at $14 an hour. EMA's head of advocacy, Alan McDonald, says he thinks it would get more unemployed young adults into work.
9: It's a bit of a punt, and part of that's related to the lack of work readiness that we're finding in that cohort sort of post-COVID coming through.
7: Demand for the Banking Ombudsman scheme has hit a decade-long high. The scheme has investigated 283 disputes in the year to June, resulting in $1.3 million being handed out to Kiwis in compensation. It's up more than 25% on the year before, with major banks ANZ and ASB receiving 109 disputes between them. Banking Ombudsman Scheme Prevention Manager Amy Morris says the numbers came as no surprise.
10: We kind of knew it was coming. I think across the year we were seeing more formal investigations needed.
7: That's news. In sports football, the first post-World Cup all-white squad has been confirmed. New Zealand are preparing for a pair of matches in China before two more games in Japan. Coach Darren Baisley believes the variety in opposition will make for a quality first tour in the wake of the World Cup.
11: Palestine, a little bit unknown, ranked 95, so they're not a bad team. China in China is going to be tough. Big crowd and a home game for them. And then, yeah, we head over to Japan and that's four World Cup teams. Panama first off. We'll either play Japan or Ecuador, which are pretty highly ranked.
7: In rugby league, Eden Park boss Nick Sautner is hopeful greater capacity at the venue will negate the potential of scalpers swooping in for Sunday's sudden death clash between the Warriors and the Knights. Many loyal fans missed out for last weekend's match at Mount Smart and were left fuming when tickets were being resold at inflated prices. There's no law to prevent the on-sale of legitimate tickets, and Sautner says they're aware of the issue.
1: Tickets are very family-friendly in terms of its pricing, and we want to make sure that everyone has the ability to come to our national stadium this weekend and cheer on the Warriors. So we've worked with Ticketmaster, we've worked with the NRL.
7: That's sport. I'm Tony Doe.
12: The Hats Dunedin weather with Wohl's Plant and Funland. Springtime means gardening time, so get planting with Wohl's. Mainly fine, just some high cloud tonight. We've got northerly winds, a high of 20 and 10 the overnight low. Tomorrow occasional rain with southerly winds and 14 degrees.
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It's a change of season and daylight saving not far away. Not this weekend, the one after that. So Sunday, September 27 is when daylight saving begins, and we'll be out there enjoying the sunshine longer. That's the plan. This is going to be a rate next, right after Rihanna, Mickey Echo on the hits.

Callum and P, and yes, Callum is back tomorrow after 3.5 weeks spending time with his son in Canada. Amazing. Cannot wait to catch up with him. We've got Secret Life of Girls and also two more chances to get in the draw to see Olivia Dean live in Auckland. Catch you tomorrow, Callum and I, from 6 on The Hits.

0: Yes, Coterie, lay your head. This is the Hit Tonight Show. Thanks for hanging out for Tuesday, and it will be back to normal tomorrow. Bryn back on the night show from 7 o'clock for Wednesday. So thanks for hanging out tonight. Sienna Spiro and Backstreet Boys coming right up on the Hits.
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8: 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R18, bet responsibly. All the songs you love. I came in like a rainbow. They all play here. Well, that's 3 a.m. I must be lonely. From the 90s till now. Love the hits.

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0: Good thing this one ends in California.
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0: Some ambitious.
1: Some questionable.
0: Most questionable.
1: Fair. Now it is time for the grand finale. We are heading to Anaheim, California, and we want to take you with us.
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0: Some ambitious.
1: Some questionable.
0: Most questionable.
1: Fair. Now it is time for the grand finale. We are heading to Anaheim, California, and we want to take you with us.
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1: Anaheim, made to play. Fly Auckland to Los Angeles, then travel on to Anaheim with up to 12 non-stop flights per week with Air New Zealand. The road to 40 ends in Anaheim. 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
0: Most questionable.
1: Fair. Now it is time for the grand finale. We are heading to Anaheim, California, and we want to take you with us.
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17: In this update,
8: A damning inquiry has exposed major failures in the four-year search for the Matakorpa children, with agencies missing chances to find them sooner. The manhunt for fugitive Tom Phillips ended a year ago when he was shot dead by police. Children's Commissioner Jane Searle.
17: We need to act with urgency, because when we don't, the consequences can be very significant for those children and young people involved.
8: And Police Commissioner Richard Chambers says he's disappointed a film crew was given exclusive access to the Tom Phillips case and says it was unacceptable. The inquiry found some police staff were uneasy about the documentary crew, saying some of their more sensitive tactics. More than 19,000 people are currently overstaying their welcome in New Zealand. And in the past 3 years, more than 6,500 visas expired without the holders leaving the country.
18: Americans topped the list of those who had overstayed since 2023 at 925 people. Tonga, China, the UK and India were also among the top five countries.
8: And around 1,200 education leaders from 20 countries are in Auckland this week, swapping ideas on AI, curriculum, assessment and equity. The NZ Principals Federation says overseas educators are keen to learn from our inclusive approach, including Māori culture. In sport, Jakub Menšík is returning to defend his ASB Classic tennis title at Auckland in January. The 21-year-old Czech is the world number 15. And Super Rugby teams can expect to lose their top talent for back-to-back rounds around the maiden Anzac Day test in Brisbane. Competition boss Jack Mesley has clarified how players will be managed.
19: Most of those All Blacks and Wallabies will be rested the weekend before Anzac, play that Anzac weekend and expect to see them back the weekend after.
8: A hash brown and bacon and egg McMuffin make mornings Welcome to the AM at Macca's.
20: And Dunedin's weather with Wiles Plant and Funland. Springtime means gardening time, so get planting with Wiles. We've got a cold southerly change this morning, bringing occasional rain. Some falls possibly heavy today, easing by this evening. The high today 14 and the low 5.
0: 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Callum and P on the head.
20: Yes, kia ora, te mauri e. Greetings and welcome to Wednesday.
21: Who is that?
20: It's a bit of a strange voice, isn't it?
21: It is strange. We need to talk about that. Hey, welcome back.
20: Sorry if there's a slight Canadian accent.
21: Oh, do you know what? Would not surprise me. It would not surprise me.
20: We'll see. Justin Timberlake on the hits.

0: Fever Dream, Alex Warren on the hits, Dunedin, with Callum and P live and local in Dunners. And yes, no, thank you. Good to be back.
1: That is it.
0: No, well, it's always great to be home. There's nothing like home, is there?
1: Hey, there's nothing like your own bed, I think.
0: Oh, last night getting back into my own bed was just glorious.
1: Yeah, there's nothing like it. It beats even your first coffee of the morning, I reckon, when you've been away and getting into your bed. I've got to ask, how was the dog?
0: Oh, the dog. He was a manic when we got home.
1: Did he do little pee everywhere because he was so excited?
0: He's just ecstatic.
1: Yeah,
0: I've never
1: seen
0: his tail wag like that much.
1: He's home.
0: That full on.
1: Yes.
0: And he didn't know who to go to first, mummy or daddy,
1: but
0: or
1: who
0: daddy
1: did he
0: or
1: pick
0: mummy
1: in
0: or
1: the end?
0: Mummy or daddy or, well, he's a daddy's boy.
1: Yeah, I knew
0: he's
1: that.
0: He's a daddy's boy. And so you're smothered with doggy licky kisses. You
1: with
0: know those
1: love,
0: ones?
1: Doggy loves. Yeah.
0: Man, there's heaps of dogs in Canada.
1: Is there?
0: Yeah. I don't know why I found that strange.
1: Did you think you'd go there and there'd be no dogs?
0: No, people take their dogs everywhere over there.
1: Mm.
0: You can just go literally into any shop with your dog.
1: Yeah, it was like that in Bangkok. Remember, I just see buggies, strollers. Do they have strollers in Canada?
0: Yep, they got
1: doggy strollers.
0: And some people have cats.
1: Yep, and strollers and on leads.
0: Yep.
1: And
0: they're normal looking people as well. You know, and even at the even at the touristy spots we went to, there's people with dogs.
1: So why are you so surprised at that?
0: Well, I suppose one reason is because in the touristy spots, that was like a national park, so it's like our national parks where domestic animals are banned.
1: Not allowed them in there. Which is fair enough. I would have thought.
0: Can't take up. I can't. If I'm going to walk the Milford Track, I can't take Jax.
1: Well, he wouldn't make it.
0: But if this was Canada, you can.
1: Oh, interesting, isn't it?
0: Yeah, so there were dogs. There were dogs everywhere. And, you know, I just enjoyed seeing dogs when I was away because it just sort of, you know, it was like, oh, there's a doggy.
1: Oh, okay.
0: And it made you think of your dog
1: your
0: at
1: dog.
0: Home.
1: Oh, nice.
0: You do miss your pets when you're away, don't you? It's a strange thing.
1: Oh, I'm really pleased to hear that because you've really, I mean, how old is Jax now?
0: 10.
1: Yeah.
0: 10.
1: Is he 10?
0: He's 10, yeah.
1: Yeah, so you're still sort of like getting your head around being a dog owner. Mm. So it's lovely to hear that you missed him.
0: Mm,
1: I think that's really good.
0: Missed, you know, the family and that as well. Well, mum.
1: Did you miss me?
0: Well, I did a wee bit. Yeah, I did a wee
1: did
0: bit.
1: You?
0: Yeah,
1: did you really?
0: Yeah,
1: when did
0: you
1: miss me the most? Go on.
0: What do you mean? Who did I miss the most?
1: No, when did you miss me the most?
0: When did I miss you the most?
1: Those long, quiet periods when you thought, shit, I'm not used to this. Come on.
0: Oh, no, just when I saw, if I saw something that was funny or relevant to what we do on the show, or I walked past a couple of radio stations in Canada.
1: Did you go in and ask?
0: And I sort of thought, should I? Should I knock on the door? Excuse me. Thing is, though, they'd never employ you or me over there because they don't understand us.
1: You are kidding me.
0: Our accent's too much for them.
1: Oh,
0: I couldn't believe how many times people said to me, sorry, what?
1: If your accent was too much for them, imagine what mine would
0: be.
1: They'd be like, translator required.
0: You've got a bit of gore in there too.
1: Yeah, I do.
0: Yeah. So anyway, I got lots of Canada stories.
1: Oh, can't wait.
0: I've got heaps of them, mate, so get ready.
1: Oh, and we knew that.
0: That should get us through to the weekend.
1: There may have been a discussion that we can't wait for all of your holiday stories and your photos.
0: Right.
1: No, it's great to have you back. It really is. And I just prefer it this side. But can I say, nothing majorly bad on the show happened. I didn't spill my coffee on the desk. I don't think there was too much dead air. I don't think we lost too many listeners. I think it's all pretty good.
0: Well done to you.
1: Thank you so much. Good to have you back.
0: You had to give me an update, a briefing on what's happened while I've been away and what's happening on the show between now and 10. On the hits.
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0: You're on the hits, Callum and P.
1: Oh, don't say P like it's a surprise. No, Callum and P.
0: Oh, I'm saying Callum and P as a singular entity as a surprise. Callum okay. and P for our 4,001st show.
1: Together.
0: Yeah.
1: We get 25 minutes without us kind of having a wee bicker, so that was pretty good, wasn't it?
0: That was pretty good.
1: Speaking of bickering, how did the family get on while you were away?
0: I missed that constant correcting by you.
1: Oh, it's good you're back, because I was getting a bit bored not correcting anyone, because I'm never wrong. How was the bickering while away? Like being with your, because it's, you know, when you've got your day job and when you're just going through the, you know, life, I don't want to say mundane, but, you know, life, mm-hmm. and then you come together and da-da-da. Whereas, but when you are with your significant other half, 24/7 when you're away.
0: Yeah, 24/7.
1: And you're actually in a camper van part of it.
0: Yes.
1: Were there times, I mean, we'll talk about this
0: later. Oh, the marriage was tested. There's no doubt about it. We had more good days than bad days.
1: And do you know what? You are a glass half full guy.
0: No, there was a couple of moments. But what it's funny watching other couples on holiday, because I took great joy from seeing other couples looking absolutely furious with one another.
1: Right, yeah.
0: And you just know what's going on.
1: Yeah.
0: And you think they've paid all this money to be with us on the other side of the world, enjoying another country on holiday, and they're arguing, and they're not happy with one another. And something, and no doubt it would have been over something extremely minor. Mm. But it's certainly testing when you're in a camper van. There's no doubt about
1: it. I'm sure.
0: I've got plenty of stories about that. I'll tell you right now, we had it out for 11 nights.
1: Uh-huh.
0: We only made it to night number 9.
1: Cannot wait. Right, let's do, I've picked the song for

0: Eminem's song for the day. Look who's back. It's me. Yes, I'm back, and I'm feeling a bit weird, I have to be honest, you know.
1: Were you excited when you got up there? Oh, you would have been excited.
0: Well, it's nice to get back into your routine.
1: Yeah. Obviously.

0: on the hits. Cheers to Wests. Fizzy little legends packed with nostalgic flavour.
1: Hey, it's Maddie and PJ, and you might have heard Maddie's turning 40 soon.
2: Which means I've officially reached the age where I make lists.
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2: Over the past year, I've been ticking off 40 things before I turn 40.
1: Some ambitious.
2: Some questionable.
1: Most questionable.
2: Yeah, fair. Now it is time for the grand finale. We are heading to Anaheim, California, and we want to take you with us.
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0: Anaheim, made to play. 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
15: In this update, police have apologised to Tom Phillips' children after a review found missed chances to track them down during the 4 years they were missing. A data breach involving the government's new student assessment tool could have been much worse after it was rolled out just 3 days after getting final security sign-off.

0: New Zealand First MP Jim Peters, the brother of Winston Peters, has died. And Jakub Menšík is returning to defend his ASB Classic tennis title in Auckland in January.
1: And Dunedin's weather with Wales Plant and Funland. Springtime means gardening time, so get planting with Wales. We've got a cold southerly change this morning, bringing occasional rain. Some falls possibly heavy today, easing by this evening. The high today 14 and the low 5.
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1: Morning, how are you going? I made it through the first half hour of my first day back.
3: Welcome back, Callum. It's great to have you back.
1: So, our morning rankings before 7. So here's our boys, 660. Here's a band you don't hear when you're in Canada. It's the Hits.

0: It's the old K-pop Demon Hunters cast on the Hits Dunedin with Callum and P live and local in the city and on iHeart Radio. And it's good to be home. No, good to be back. And here we go. Day one of my post-holiday life.
1: Well, you're 45 minutes into it, aren't you, when you look at it like that? So, you know, you're saying at the moment, it's good to be back.
0: People, there's been a lot of people who've been away overseas in recent times, colleagues of ours and mates, isn't there? And I know a few of them said to me before I went away, they said, oh, just wait. Before you know it, you'll be home, you'll be back, the holiday will be a distant memory, and you'll even sort of wonder if you even went away. And it's so true, isn't it? I'm kind of like starting to feel a bit
1: oh,
0: like
1: don't
0: that.
1: Hold on to it for just a bit longer.
0: Well, I've got the photos on my phone to prove it. Looking forward to showing you the photos later today.
1: Can't wait.
0: We'll go through them.
1: Can't wait. Yeah. Mind you, I do have to thank you for all of the photos of squirrels that you sent me. I was showing someone actually in the weekend. They were asking when you were back. And I said, oh, no, he's back on Wednesday. How's he getting on? Is he good? He does keep sending me these photos. And they were beside themselves. Thought squirrels were the cutest things in the world. I said, they're still rodents. Because they could see my reply, rodent.
0: Are they rodents, though?
1: Well, in
0: I haven't Googled that. I must Google it.
1: Yeah, well, still a rodent to me.
0: I reckon if you went to Canada, you'd fall in love with them. We saw one on day one, and we thought, oh, my goodness, this is brilliant. How much luck have we? We've seen a squirrel on day one. Well, then we realised that every day, pretty
1: it's kind
0: much
1: of like a sheep in New Zealand,
0: you
1: right?
0: You see well, yeah. No, not as common, but if you're in the bush, and, you know, we went bush, you see squirrels. And then, actually, some of them are chipmunks.
1: That's my next question. What's the difference? Because
0: chipmunks
1: I'm a bit of a fan. Oh, a bit of a fan of Alvin, you see.
0: Yeah.
1: So if you'd sent me an Alvin, I probably would have been quite. But did they have the squirrels have their nuts, eh? Like they collect nuts?
0: And they sit upright holding the nut between their two hands or paws or whatever they're called.
1: Oh, it doesn't matter.
0: And they nibble away.
1: Oh, you're doing the wee nibble now.
0: They just look so happy. Some of them are more tame than others. Some of them let you go right up close to them. Others, they dart off.
1: Humans, though, we were a bit the same, aren't we? We're all a bit different.
0: And everywhere you go, there's signs saying, please don't feed them, you know, because it's cruel and can upset their tummies and stuff.
1: Yeah.
0: I was chewing on a sandwich once and all this bloody filling fell out of a sandwich.
1: You're not a tidy eater, though.
0: No,
1: never
0: but I was outside. And a squirrel came along and picked up all the contents of my sandwich and I thought, uh-oh, I hope that doesn't stuff his wee tummy, the poor wee squirrel.
1: Did you say that to him?
0: I says, oh, mate, don't grab that. But, of course, you know, he's not going to listen.
1: No, he doesn't speak Kiwi.
0: And I don't know why we assumed every squirrel was a boy. I don't know why. But we just said, oh, look at him. We kept saying, look at the wee fella.
1: Aww.
0: I says, well, it could have been a girl.
1: Could have been a girl.
0: But that was one of the highlights of Canada. It was the beautiful little cute little squirrels.
1: Yeah. Thanks for all the photos. I feel like I was there with you. Still a rodent. Hey, look, we've got our early morning ranking. It's coming up.
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13: 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And where it might end up. With the New Zealand Herald. 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
2: All over Dunedin. Callum and P on the Heads.
0: Yeah, morning. It's 10 to 7 as we kick off a Wednesday morning in the city.
1: So we've got our early morning ranking coming up next. So let's do this since Callum's just got back. Our top three things we miss about home when we've been away. So it'll be nice and fresh in your memory anyway.
0: Good plan. We'll do it after Martin Garrix and Ed Sheeran on the Hits.

0: You're on the hits in Dunedin. Ed Sheeran, Martin Garrix, repeat it. Hey, 6:53 a.m. And we're Callum and P. Our top three rankings this morning. The things we miss the most when we're away on holiday. And, of course, very relevant to me. I only got back yesterday. In fact, this time yesterday, I think I was flying back into Auckland Airport.
1: Wow. Mm.
0: So here we go. So top three things. Well, for me, I'm going to put in at third your TV channels from home. Man, I haven't seen an All Blacks test yet. Oh. I missed all four Springbok tests.
1: Wow.
0: I was fuming.
1: They're big boys. Got outplayed, turns out.
0: So I hear.
1: Yep.
0: I just miss not having my normal TV channels to be able to watch when I wanted to watch them. When we had TVs, of course, in front of us. But is it worth watching the highlights of those games or not?
1: Asking the wrong person. I don't know. I just listen to what other people say, read a few headlines. But yeah, I mean, hey, at the end of the day, I don't think it's a bad position to be in because we don't have a target on our back.
0: Why can't I watch Sky TV when I'm on my app?
1: No, you can't.
0: When I'm overseas.
1: Because you can't.
0: Well, why not?
1: Because you're overseas.
0: Well, what's the difference? Okay, that's I've paid for it.
1: Okay, well, maybe that's our rankings, what pisses you off when you come back from holiday. We'll do that tomorrow. Mm-hmm. But today we're doing what we miss the most.
0: So that's what I missed. Okay,
1: good. Yep.
0: I'm going to email Sky about that, by the way.
1: Okay, yep. Stay on track.
0: Number two, I missed my toilet. I know that might seem strange.
1: It looks really strange.
0: In Canada, toilets are weird.
1: Why?
0: Because they fill them up with heaps of water.
1: Oh, your bum, does it touch the water
0: almost,
1: when you sit down?
0: It almost does.
1: You don't have a big bum.
0: Well, you know how our toilets just have a little bit of water at the bottom?
1: Mm-hmm.
0: Their toilets, they fill it right nearly to the rim.
1: That would worry me when flushing.
0: It's too much.
1: It's all going to come out at you.
0: Actually, I didn't like that. Never got used to that.
1: Wow.
0: But that's what going overseas is all about, isn't
1: it? When in Rome, or in this case, Canada.
0: Yes, I don't know why they do that. I'm going to email Canada about that.
1: Okay.
0: And number one for me is obviously your bed. I mean, you miss your bed, don't you, just so much. I mean, look, we stayed in some nice hotels and some not-so-nice hotels, and we had a camper van, which, you know, was just a camper van. But nothing could replicate the comfort of your own bed.
1: Nice.
0: Last night was just amazing.
1: Nice.
0: Mm.
1: Okay. Well, let me run through mine quickly.
0: Yeah.
1: What I missed from home.
0: Well, you've had an overseas experience.
1: Well, look,
0: this
1: I
0: year.
1: Did. And remember, I came back and I did say the one thing that I'll never take for granted is being able to see stars in the sky. Because when I was in Bangkok, of course, with the smog, you don't see anything. But this is for at home, right? So what I miss from home are these. Number three, the coffee machine. Just being able to go anytime, push a button, we've got coffee at home. Because when you're away, and quite often when you're staying in different places, like when I was staying in Bangkok, it was just the sachet stuff.
0: Oh, yeah.
1: Which is fine. I don't think I'm a coffee snob, but you do enjoy your home coffees. So mine's number three, coffee machine. Number two, the dogs. Oh, doggies.
0: You do miss your animals, don't you?
1: And at number one, the bed. See, you and I, we actually agree on one thing this morning, and it's that we miss our beds the most. So there you go. That is the top three things I miss.
0: Home, sweet home. It's nearly 7 o'clock on the hits.
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22: In this update, an inquiry has found public agencies failed Tom Phillips' children while they were missing in the Matakapu bush. The report says police were slow to follow up sightings and Oranga Tamariki brushed off family concerns. Children's Commissioner Jane Searle.
23: We need to work with urgency to make sure that staff are trained and given the capacity to share information and assess it well. We need to close some of the gaps that currently exist in the system.
22: After a dry autumn, Southland's just had its wettest winter since 1980. A strong El Niño is expected to bring more cold, windy and wet weather through spring and into summer. If you're after a bit of extra cash, get in quick with Christmas casual jobs already being advertised since July. Blair Chapman from Seek says retail and hospo job ads jumped more than 10% last month.
24: They're definitely there right now and they're going to be there for the next month or two and then they do disappear as we get closer and closer to Christmas and summer.
22: And Google Maps is sending travellers from Franz Josef to Wanaka on a massive 9-hour, 738-kilometre detour, even though escorted convoys are still getting through the closed stretch of State Highway 6. A Franz Josef tourism operator says bookings are down 40% compared to this time last year. In sport, World Surf League Asia-Pacific president Andrew Stark claims the New Zealand Pro event at Raglan will remain on the calendar because the athlete demand to return was overwhelming. And a Love Boat-style cruise ship has moored at the Nagoya port in Japan to combat concerns about a lack of accommodation at the Asian Games. Organisers have responded to complaints by bringing in 4,000 floating beds for the multi-sport event which starts this weekend. A hash brown and bacon and egg McMuffin make mornings Welcome to the AM at Macca's.
0: And Dunedin's weather with Wiles Plant and Funland. Springtime means gardening time, so get planting with Wiles. We've got a cold southerly change this morning, bringing occasional rain. Some falls possibly heavy today, easing by this evening. The high today 14 and the low 5.
2: 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Callum and Pete.
1: On the head.
0: Yes, hi. How's it going? I'm back from holiday. Day one of being back from holiday.
3: An hour in. And he's chipper. He's positive. He's happy.
0: Yeah.
3: Who are you even?
0: Yeah, look, it's amazing what 3 weeks off does.
3: It is amazing. It's good to have you back.
0: Hey, a big day at Kmart today. So we'll explain more coming up next on The Hits.

0: Natasha Bedingfield on the hits in Dunedin. Hey, this is Callum and P to start your Wednesday morning and welcome in. It's 7:06. It's a weird day to start back on a Wednesday. So let me just firstly apologise for that.
1: Well, no, it's absolutely fine. It was totally out of your control.
0: I was meant to start on Monday. A few changes were made to our flight details, and so I had to push it out a couple of days. And so that's why I'm here on a Wednesday and not a Monday.
1: Better than a Thursday. It's all the things. Mm. I reckon it's great when you're on leave to come back any day that's not a Monday, because it's a short week getting back into it. Because I feel like for you, like you're quite happy today. Like it's lovely to see. Tomorrow you'll still be happy, but... And then by Friday, the tank might be a little empty of your happiness tank.
0: I'm very much aware of that.
1: Yeah, and so then it's good. Then you go to the weekend and then we start the grind again, which is fine. Jude's, by the way, she's texted and went, "Welcome back, Callum," with a wee smiley face. So that one of our listeners.
0: Thanks, Jude. Appreciate
1: message.
0: It.
1: It's taken 1 hour and 7 minutes. But Jude, thank you.
0: Everywhere yesterday I went, people said to me, so you're back on air tomorrow? You're back at work? I went, yes, I am. I'm back tomorrow. And they went, oh. So how are you going to cope with that? I says, well, I'm just going to have to cope, aren't I? I'm back in New Zealand.
1: Oh,
0: I'm going to have to get back to work tomorrow.
1: don't ask him if he's coming back to work tomorrow when you see him.
0: Well, do you know when you go away on holiday, you have the option to, when you get home, maybe have a day off before you go back to work. I mean, I could have chosen that option, but I'm straight back into it. You know, let's just do it.
1: Mm.
0: And
1: sometimes, I'm going to be honest, leave days, how many days leave you've got left?
0: That
1: kind of, because it's like,
0: then
1: all of
0: a sudden,
1: yeah, because all of a sudden it's like, yeah, you probably would have loved to have had a day at home, but it's like, well, now I'll get back to work. I'll just do it.
0: Mm.
1: Just rip the Band-Aid off.
0: Yeah, exactly right.
1: Yeah, yeah, yeah.
0: And I had a fairly good night's sleep, you'll be pleased to know.
1: Oh, good.
0: And so, you know, it's not like I'm suffering any jet lag.
1: What's the time difference? Remind me. Because that's the other thing too, right? Is that like you could potentially have come back to New Zealand when you arrived early morning, but it could have been late at night.
0: I think it's like midday in Canada now. It's midday yesterday.
1: Okay.
0: So just it's like lunchtime on Tuesday over there.
1: Yeah, but we're talking kind of, so they are 5 hours, if you like, ahead.
0: Around about that, yeah.
1: They're not ahead, but they're back, but I know what you mean.
0: There's such a massive country, there's different time zones across.
1: Confusing.
0: Right across, yeah.
1: That's so confusing. Mm. Okay, oh, well, that's good. That's awesome.
0: So we're lucky here in New Zealand, just the one time zone, nice and simple.
1: Very simple. Hey, look, coming up next, we are going to catch up with something new is being introduced at Kmart here in Dunedin. Later on today, and we're going to find out all about it, making our shopping experience, well, quite different. Better for some.

0: You're on the hits, Callum and Peace, Sam and Olivia, and Rein Me In, 7:13.
1: After 8 o'clock, you're cue to call to see Olivia Dean live in Auckland, her sold-out show. The only way to get there is with us. We've got two tickets, we've got flights and accommodation, so be listening out after 8.
0: My first day back from annual leave, 3 weeks away. Peace says to me, we've got an interview about Kmart this morning. Well, I mean, I should have predicted that, shouldn't I? You are Dunedin's biggest Kmart fan.
1: Well, I am. I am the self-appointed president of the Kmart fan club. And by the way, ask me what my latest purchase was.
0: What's been your latest purchase?
1: I bought the robotic window cleaner from Kmart. Did it in the weekend, charged her up, so I'm going to set her up today. So this is a robot that sticks to your window and cleans your windows for you. OMG. I'm waiting for the robotic husband to come. So we'll find out more. We can find out more about that right now, I suppose.
0: You buy them in a different shop.
1: Do you?
0: Yeah, you do. So something different begins at Kmart this afternoon at 3:30, to be precise.
1: Certainly does. And joining us now, we've got Sarah Chatwin to tell us all about it. Sarah is?
0: Sarah's the Equity and Inclusion Manager at Kmart. Morning, Sarah.
2: Good morning. Thanks for having me.
0: No, thanks for chatting to us. So at 3:30 today, Kmart's going to look and sound a little different to the normal. Tell us what's happening.
2: Yeah, thank you. So we're going to be introducing low-sensory shopping at our Kmart Dunedin store this afternoon. So we recognise that sometimes when you're coming in and buying those wonderful new products, it can be a high-energy environment there. It can be bright colours and lots of fun to shop in our store. But that doesn't always suit everybody. So we recognise that. We can feedback from our community and some of our customers. So we're introducing a low-sensory shopping environment for a couple of hours every week in our Dunedin store. So from 3:30 to 5:30 on Wednesdays, you'll be able to shop in a low sensory environment where we make some practical adjustments to reduce the sensory stimulation and just create a calmer, more predictable shopping environment for everybody to shop for those couple of hours in the afternoon.
1: So explain to us what those changes will be, Sarah.
2: So they're really quite practical. We dim the lighting to 50%. The music and register scanner volumes are reduced, so we'll have some nice gentle spa music playing. PA announcements are avoided unless there's an emergency, and we minimise that activity on the shop floor, so you won't see the cages, you won't see all of that noisy sort of shop stock being moved around on the floor. And the team members have been trained as well, so that there's some nice support there if you need a little bit of extra help while you're on the shop floor as well. So it's just that nice, calm environment there that's a little bit different to the high energy that you might see normally in stores with stocks moving around as well.
0: It's like a chilled out vibe.
1: Yeah, that would suit you, Callum. Actually, you've got chilled and not so chilled that you're speaking to. Callum, very chilled. That would actually, I'm being serious, that would actually suit you, that 2 hours of shopping. Hey, Sarah, have you trialled it at other stores, or is Dunedin the first?
2: No, we actually have trialled this in a number of stores. So across Australia and New Zealand, we've trialled this at around 30 stores across Australia and New Zealand. So we've had some really good feedback from a number of community groups and for a lot of people that like it. So it did come about initially for people who are part of the autistic or neurodivergent communities, for people with sensory sensitivities. But we're finding that a lot of different people are enjoying it for a lot of different reasons. So we're finding that many people are coming in and saying, actually, this is a great way for me to shop. We're finding a lot of people are giving us really great feedback about it. And it's something that people are really enjoying for different reasons.
0: Yeah, some shops are pretty full on, aren't they? Having come back from Canada, and you go into some shops over there, you can hardly hear yourself think because the environment is so full on. It's noisy and it's bright. So the light's dimmed by 50%. Are we still going to be able to find our way around the store? Like, we're not going to need our phone torches to light up the aisles.
2: Definitely. Yeah, we've done all the safety testing and everything as well. It's quite a nice environment. It 50% is nice, that it's those spotlights aren't glaring in anyone's face, and it's just a nice neutral environment to drop it down. So yeah, it's quite a nice enjoyable space for people to come in and check it out.
1: Now, you have said your staff are trained. I'm going to throw a curveball at you right now, Sarah. What happens if I come in with my three little children and one of them decides that they want that new toy that I've said no to because they haven't been good and they throw the biggest patty? That's going to kind of throw that whole company. I mean, what happens there, though? Because, I mean, you can't control all things, right?
2: No, and look, that's exactly what we welcome everybody into our store, exactly who they are, and that's what this is about. This isn't about our customers changing who they are. We are there for all families and all types of people. We really want to represent everybody in our community. This is about our business changing to suit everybody to come as they are. So this is about Kmart changing some of the things we can control, and our team members and everybody's been told this is about welcoming everybody in who they are as they are. So this is about you working with your family as you want to bring them. Those children can't be controlled, and we want them to be exactly who they are, but it's about us reducing our sensory overload that can add to those moments for those children that can make it harder. So we welcome you in as you are. And sometimes we know that when the sensory stimulation is high, people need to bring additional things to support through those. So you might see people wearing headphones or needing to adjust to the environment. This is about us trying to support those people to reduce that environment for them. So we welcome you to bring in your family at any time. And that's why that timing is at 3:30 to 5:30. So you can bring children after school. Everybody's welcome exactly who they are.
0: Thanks for chatting, Sarah. I'm sorry. Thanks for chatting. That was a bit loud. Sorry. Thanks for chatting this morning, Sarah. Low sensory shopping.
1: I love it.
0: Begins today, 3:30 at Kmart.
1: You could do the... I'd be hopeless. You'll be hopeless. For me, Kmart's all about the party.
0: Don't you...
1: I won't go. I probably shouldn't go there. In fact, get a photo of me. They know who I am anyway, but, you know, because I'm the self-appointed president of the fan club, but I probably should stay clear because I get so excited.
0: That's your quiet voice.
1: That is... Sarah, this is my quiet voice.
2: We'd love to see you in there. We love to see everybody in there. It's a wonderful place to be at all times of the day. We love making every day living brighter for everybody as they are.
1: Love it.
2: We love to hear the stories.
0: Low sensory shopping hours begin from 3:30 this afternoon at Kmart, 7:20.
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13: And it's looking ugly out there on the roads with severe delays on all motorways into the city.
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0: Bieber on the hits with Callum and P. 7:25 on Wednesday morning. I wonder if people spend more money in a shop that offers low sensory surroundings compared to a shop that's got full-on noise and lights flashing and announcements being made. And
1: I mean, I know what you say. Like, I get it. I love that hyped, chaotic,
0: a high-energy environment.
1: Really do, which is probably comes as no surprise to anyone.
0: That motivates you to spend more.
1: Oh, I love it. Yeah, well, get amongst.
0: Well, there'll be others probably that are the opposite.
1: But then I also get the fact of going in and just being in an area that is just kind of more relaxed and just taking your time and just having a breath because life is busy. So I just think this is great. And as Sarah said from Kmart, it's been trialled in, you know, 30 stores across New Zealand and Australia. So it's obviously working. So get amongst today at 3:30.
0: Did plenty of shopping in Canada while
1: I was
0: away.
1: Oh, did you?
0: Speaking of
1: listen
0: shopping.
1: Listen to you.
0: Have come back with a holiday gift for you.
1: Have you?
0: Yes.
1: That's very considerate.
0: Well, you brought me back something from Bangkok.
1: So you only did it because I did.
0: So I thought, oh, I better get you something.
1: So, okay.
0: That's the thing, isn't it? You sort of think, oh, and I better buy something for her and I better buy something for him and I better get something for mum and I better get something for the neighbours and... Well, we didn't get anything for the neighbours.
1: I was going to say, the neighbours are listening going, awesome, Callum.
0: Here we go. So would you like your gift now or later? You choose.
1: Well, you don't say, here's a present. Oh, no, I'll give it to you later. Okay, now's good.
0: So while we were in Canada,
1: yes.
0: We got to experience the most incredible first-hand encounters with wildlife.
1: Oh, God, you've bought me something fluffy back, haven't you?
0: I have. I've bought you something fluffy back. And I'm surprised I got this through customs. So we saw elk, okay, look it up.
1: It's a deer.
0: We saw moose. An actual moose with the horns and that.
1: Yeah.
0: We come around the corner and all this traffic has stopped. People are getting out of their cars and here it was, this amazing big moose about three or four trees deep on the side of the
1: moose?
0: Road. Hang on.
1: Oh.
0: Keep guessing.
1: The build-up.
0: I know you're going to ask me, did you see a bear? Yes, we saw two bears.
1: That's insane in my brain.
0: Unbelievable seeing a bear. When you see a bear, which is honestly just like from me to this next door studio away,
1: wow.
0: You don't know whether to be excited or scared. Because, you know, everywhere you go...
1: Don't lie. You wet your yandies just a little bit, didn't you? Because
0: oh,
1: I would.
0: Heck yeah. I was frozen in my tracks.
1: Yeah.
0: Couldn't believe it. But the bear wasn't worried about us. It was eating these berries on the side of the road. Unbelievable sight. And as I told you regularly with my correspondence to you from Canada, we saw tons of squirrels and chipmunks.
1: Mm.
0: They are the cutest, most gorgeous little animals you've ever seen. So I've brought you back from Canada... Your own little rodent. I've brought you back your own wee squirrel.
1: Oh, with its nut.
0: With its own
1: little
0: nut.
1: It's got a
0: nut
1: little nut. Oh.
0: From Canada.
1: That is the nicest gift.
0: Thanks for holding the fort while I was away.
1: Oh,
0: there
1: my.
0: You go.
1: Look at you.
0: And you can give it a name and everything.
1: I haven't named it. You haven't named it.
0: And it's your Canada souvenir.
1: Thank you. Oh, that's very... I get what you mean.
0: Yes,
1: it's a he.
0: You sort of want to call them he's.
1: Yeah.
0: It's such a shame we don't have squirrels and chipmunks in New Zealand because they're amazing. They're the cutest little things.
1: Can I ask, and we'll put a photo of this on socials, is this about the size, real life size?
0: Absolutely not.
1: Oh, I see.
0: No.
1: Are they bigger?
0: They'd be about, no,
1: they're smaller. Are they littler?
0: They'd be about a quarter of that size.
1: So they really are like rodents. They're like big rats. They're kind of like cute rats.
0: They're not even anything like rats.
1: Well, I'm just trying to get a size. So, like, they're the size of my coffee cup.
0: They're smaller than a guinea pig. They are probably mouse size or a little bit larger than a mouse. They can be rat size, yeah. But I hate to compare them to that because they're anything
1: but. Well, see, I've always thought a squirrel was like the size of a cat.
0: No, not at all.
1: Oh, wow.
0: Not these ones anyway in Canada.
1: Oh.
0: Yeah, so there you go. I've brought you back your own little piece of wildlife from Canada.
1: I tell you what, our listeners can name the squirrel. What's a really good name for a squirrel? Squirrel. I can find that really hard to say. Text it through on 4487. Let's name him this morning, shall we?
0: It's nearly 7:30 on the hits.
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9: In this update, a damning inquiry has exposed major failures in the four-year search for the Marakopa children, with agencies missing chances to find them sooner. More than 19,000 people are currently overstaying their welcome in New Zealand. Q Clothing has gone into voluntary administration. It's unclear if any stores could close and if any jobs will be affected. And Warriors co-captain James Fisher-Harris has been awarded the Simon Mannering Medal, recognising the club's player of the NRL season. Kaya Atai picked up the women's gong.
10: And Dunedin's weather with Wiles Plant and Funland. Springtime means gardening time, so get planting with Wiles. We've got a cold southerly change this morning, bringing occasional rain. Some falls possibly heavy today, easing by this evening. The high today, 14, and the low, 5.
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10: Morning, Dunedin, 7:34. So technically, this is show number 4001, isn't it?
11: Well, for you it is.
10: That's right for me.
11: It ain't for me, buddy.
10: Hey, well, it all evens out with our leave and everything. So
11: it's okay, just relax. Okay, so coming up, our impossible question, which replaced the Alpha Quiz, and we'll do this till the end of the week, right, to win with Wes. It's coming up.
10: Teddy on the Hits.

0: Mr. Know It All, Teddy Swims on the hits. You so saw a couple of Teddies in Canada. Some people go all their lives without seeing a bear in Canada. Who even live in Canada?
1: We
0: were there 5 minutes, we saw a bear. And it was just, it was amazing.
1: Who says you have bad luck?
0: I know.
1: I mean, cut that out now. You don't have bad luck. You saw not one, but two.
0: Oh, and happy birthday too for while I was away.
1: Oh, thank you. Yes, my birthday was on Monday. But as I said yesterday to our listeners, I postponed my birthday. So I'm still 53. And challenge me on it, but I actually am. And that was all because, of course, you know, we had a bit of a tough week last week. As you know, thank you very much for your lovely, lovely message, you and your lovely wife's message in regards to us losing my beautiful mother-in-law. So, yeah, that is why I've postponed my birthday.
0: Well, actually, talking about September 14th, which is your birthday, the most strange occurrence happened for me. I never got to experience Monday, September 14 in my life.
1: Oh, because of the flying business. Right.
0: So, actually, you are qualified to postpone your birthday because in my world,
1: I never had it.
0: It never occurred because we left Canada at about 8:30, 8:45 on Sunday night, right?
1: The 13th.
0: We arrived 13 hours later in Auckland and it was Tuesday.
1: The 15th.
0: The 15th.
1: Okay.
0: We never actually experienced Monday, September 14th, 2026.
1: Well,
0: everyone
1: there you
0: on
1: go.
0: That, everyone on that plane.
1: Uh-huh.
0: And so this must happen on a daily occurrence. This is just one of those strange peculiarities of crossing the date line. So if it didn't happen for me, quite happy for you to say it didn't happen in your world either. So it's bizarre though, isn't it?
1: It is bizarre. So
0: there will be nothing to say that I existed in the world on that date.
1: Okay. Well, that's good. So tick, tick for both of us, right?
0: It didn't happen. No. Yeah.
1: I will let you know though when I am going to celebrate my birthday, but just at the moment I'm not.
0: I totally understand that.
1: Yeah.
0: You're not in a celebrating type of mood.
1: No. My heart's still a bit heavy. Still quite heavy. So there you go. So if anyone says to me, I have to, I'll go, well, I don't. Ask Callum. He didn't have a 14th of September, nor did I. There you go.
0: Timbaland, Katie on the hits.

0: Timbaland, Katy Perry on the hits, Callum and P in Dunedin and on iHeart. It's 7:45. I was just thinking, pilots and aircraft crew must constantly be missing days from their lives when they're going backwards and forwards across the dateline.
1: Mm.
0: You know, sometimes they'd miss their birthdays, which is kind of sad.
1: Mm.
0: I mean, I know we're all living in the same moment.
1: But we are.
0: Sometimes we miss dates when you fly back from that part of the world to this part of the world.
1: This is where my saying, Callum, really does come into play. Just don't overthink it. Because you could kind of spiral a little bit thinking about that, but it's like, just don't overthink it, just go with.
0: Would have been, though, strange for you if you'd have been on that flight with me. You would not have had the 14th of September in your life.
1: Mm.
0: Yeah.
1: The only thing I can compare it to, for my 50th, we went to Rarotonga, and I celebrated on my New Zealand Rarotongan birthday, and then on my New Zealand birthday, and then the Rarotongan birthday, because they are a full day behind. So good morning to Bruno and Lisa. We know that they listen on iHeartRadio. It'll be Tuesday
0: yeah.
1: at the moment. So I got like 2 day birthday, and it wasn't even me being all about me. It's just how it works.
0: Well, you're going back the other way, yeah. of course.
1: So if I'd missed it, if I was on the flight with you from Canada, that would have been strange if I'd gone to Canada with you.
0: It would have been a bit weird.
1: And I'd miss. Then I had 2 days a few years earlier, so it's fine.
0: Yeah.
1: Swings and roundabouts.
0: That's exactly how it works, of course. But it is peculiar, though, to think that nowhere will it be ever documented in history that I was anywhere on that day.
1: So you could have been doing anything, let's be honest.
0: I was just like in a black hole.
1: It's a great alibi.
0: Well, that's exactly right.
1: Hey, prove it.
0: Any crimes committed on that day wasn't me, mate.
1: There's only one crime, baby, 54 years ago on that date. Right, let's do this. From Monday, the Alpha Quiz will be back, but we're just going to stick with this because we're having so much fun. This is what we've been doing since you've been away, Callum. It's our impossible question. And today's impossible question is 15% of us have given this ridiculous thing to our dog. What is it? So 15% of us have given this ridiculous thing to our dog. What is it?
0: Okay, text your answers to 4487 for this morning's impossible question to win, thanks to Wests. You win a couple of 4-packs of the brand new Wests Fizzy.
1: Yummy. Great flavours too. So text now, what is it that 15% of us dog owners have done? And yes, I've done it. I bought one of these for my dog, given it to them. Let us know on 4487.
2: 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Cheers to Wests. Fizzy little legends packed with nostalgic flavour.
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0: Hey, morning, Dunedin, 10 to 8, and this is the impossible question this morning. Alpha Quiz back next week.
1: 15% of us have given this ridiculous thing to our dog, and it's got nothing to do with clothes for our animals. Okay?
0: 15%?
1: Mm-hmm. What is it? Text through 4487. I love that you think it's a tutu or a Halloween costume. Yeah, I've done all of that too, but I've also done this answer. What is it that 15% of us have given our dogs?
0: Somber on the hits.

0: Bit of Samba on the hits. Hey, this is Callum and P. Alpha Quiz back on Monday next week. In the meantime, we continue with the impossible question to win with Wests.
1: So 15% of us have given this ridiculous thing to our dog. What is it? So running through some of your texts, ice cream, it is not. Apple core or dog chocolates, it is not. Amanda said, is it a rubber chicken? You know those rubber chickens? Would not survive at my house because Tony takes a squeaker out. They just don't get them. It's got nothing to do with clothes. Then we went a can of fish.
2: Mm-mm, it ain't. A can of fish.
1: A can of fish, very specific. No, it's not. Ice cream. Look, no, it's not. Is it a pup cup from a cafe? Said Steve. It's not that. It's not a birthday cake. What is it that 15% of us give to our dogs? I think we've got George here. Morning, George.
3: Morning.
0: Morning, George.
3: How are you?
0: Good, how are
3: Welcome
0: you?
3: Welcome back.
0: Oh, thanks, George. Much appreciated. Yeah. How's things with you?
3: Yeah, good, thanks.
0: Good.
3: Yep.
0: Have you got a dog?
3: Not anymore, no.
0: Oh, but you have had a dog at some point?
3: Yeah, we had a boxer.
1: Oh, stop it. We had a boxer too, Tony and I. Our first dog, her name was Rosie Roach, most delicious, beautiful dog ever. They're lovely dogs, aren't they?
3: Oh, they do look you to death.
1: Oh, they do look you to death. So, what is it that you think 15% of us dog owners have given to our dogs?
3: Either a birthday card or Christmas cards.
1: You're exactly right, yeah. Did you ever give your dog a card?
3: The old one.
1: Yeah. Oh, wow. See, I'm surprised it's not more than 15%, I'm not going to lie. Hey, George, you've got yourself a couple of 4-packs of this Wess Fizzy, so you come and pick that up.
3: Oh, thanks very much. Much appreciated.
1: Good on you. See ya.
0: Have a great day in Dunedin, George. Thanks to Wests for this prize, these 4 packs, and the flavours, classic lemonade, ice cream soda, berry cola. That's just 3 fizzy little legends with nostalgic flavours. Thanks to Wests.
1: Okay. Oh, here she is, Olivia Dean. And we're giving away a trip to Auckland to see her live. 2 tickets, flights and accommodation. That cuticle's coming up just out of 8 o'clock.

0: Olivia Dean on the hits with Callum and P. Live in Dunedin. Actually, speaking of dogs, the dog was the happiest individual to see us back home yesterday.
1: Oh, I bet.
0: Out of everyone, the dog just went nuts.
1: Now, I know you had a house sitter, which was really there to look after Jax, let's be honest.
0: Big thanks to Kaylee, actually, who did a great job.
1: Good on you, Kaylee. So tell me, though, how was Jax? Did Jax sulk for a bit? Did he sit by the door for the whole 3.5 weeks? Or did he kind of go, meh? What mum and dad until you got home?
0: Well, I think he was a little bit of both.
1: Mm.
0: But I think, he was lucky. We didn't put him in obviously in a kennels, but he sits and looks out the window on the daily anyway.
1: Okay.
0: And so, that's just his life. Mm-hmm. It's his life as per normal. But I don't know. You'd have to ask Jax. He was particularly happy to see us, though, yesterday. And it was always good. It was good to see him as well. We were looking forward to that.
1: Oh, that's a bit sweet.
0: You miss your animals, don't you?
1: You do. Yeah, I know that that'll wear off for you quickly, but that's good.
0: What a brilliant day yesterday to come home to.
1: Do you know what's funny? I mentioned that because I knew that you were in transit. And I said on air about this time yesterday, probably, I said, I don't know if Callum's landed in Dunedin, but if he has, what a great day to return to Dunedin, because there's nothing worse, right, when you've been on holiday and you've had amazing weather, which I'm sure you did, and then you come back home. And as we know, I mean, we live here because it's a box of chocolates. You just don't quite know which one you're going to get each day, do we? And so I'm pleased that you arrived and you didn't get cherry ripe yesterday.
0: No.
1: I'm just so happy.
0: It's not often that you return from holiday to a day like that.
1: Oh.
0: As my mum would call them, a stunner. It was a stunner dunner yesterday.
1: It was a stunner dunner.
0: And the beach was packed. St Kilda Beach was packed.
1: Oh, you got your telescope out as soon as you got home?
0: I didn't know.
1: Well, how do you know that? Because I didn't know
0: that. Well, we could see the beach was a beach day yesterday. Is that the first beach day of the season?
1: I think it might have been.
0: Meanwhile, in Canada, the leaves are falling off the trees and it's starting to cool down and it's autumn and you can definitely tell winter's on the way in Canada.
1: But what temperatures when you say that?
0: Oh, mixed bag.
1: Was it really?
0: No. Toronto hot, Vancouver not so much.
1: Interesting.
0: Sort of late teens, 18, 19, 20.
1: That's a summer's day for us.
0: But still can be quite cool.
1: Okay. Nice. Oh, well, welcome back. And as you know, that 21-degree day yesterday will be a distant memory over the next few days.
0: Yeah, heavy rain potentially on the way today. Coming up, though, your chance to see Olivia Dean in Auckland.
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14: In this update, Police Commissioner Richard Chambers says he's disappointed a film crew was given exclusive access to the Tom Phillips case. An inquiry found some police staff were uneasy about the documentary crew.
15: I take on board the inquiry, and it refers to some of my staff feeling uncomfortable about a documentary crew and also exposure to some of our sensitive tactics that we use.
14: Air New Zealand says it's turning things around with improvements in both on-time flights and mishandled baggage.
16: Air New Zealand says more than 85% of flights arrived within 15 minutes of schedule in August, up from about 83% a month before. Meanwhile, preliminary results show the airline mishandled an estimated 35,000 bags in the year to June.
14: There's a rare bit of agreement across the political divide in the US, with left-wing Senator Bernie Sanders and former Trump advisor Steve Bannon both calling for stronger safeguards to rein in AI.
17: If AI surpasses human intelligence, this technology will escape human control with potentially catastrophic consequences.
14: And Christmas is just 100 days away, and businesses are already ramping up hiring, with seasonal job ads climbing. SEEK says demand for retail and hospo workers was up 10.4% year-on-year in August. In sport, prop James Fisher-Harris has been quick to salute his captain and wife Natalie for enabling him to perform at optimum level for the Warriors across the NRL season. He's been awarded the Simon Mannering Medal, recognising the club's best player. And a pioneering frontier for Kenya, a country steeped in athletics history, like this moment from the 2012 London Olympics.
18: David Rudisha, his father has an Olympic silver medal. He's going to have Olympic gold. Is he going to get close to his own world record? He's got it!
14: Kenyan capital Nairobi will host the 2029 World Championships. A hash brown and bacon and egg McMuffin make mornings Welcome to the AM at Macca's.
19: And Dunedin's weather with Wales Plant and Funland. Springtime means gardening time, so get planting with Wales. We've got a cold southerly change this morning, bringing occasional rain. Some falls possibly heavy today, easing by this evening. The high today 14 and the low 5.
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19: Good chance to see Olivia Dean. The sold-out concert in Auckland.
1: Okay, so the draw is on Friday as second draw. So if you would like to be in that, call now on 0800 004487. That's our number, straight into the studio.
19: Double tickets, accommodation, we'll fly you there as well. Olivia Dean live in Auckland.
1: We're going to take caller number 9 this morning. You are in. So call 0800 00 hits.
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1: The Hits proudly welcomes Olivia Dean.
0: So you can't get tickets to the show to see her, can you? That's sold out.
2: It's sold out, baby.
0: Yeah, man. So we've got a double pass to give away on Friday with Maddie and PJ. This also includes, obviously, your flights and accommodation.
2: So who's in the draw? The ninth caller through, we say good morning to Melissa. Well done.
3: Hello. Well, thank you.
0: Good morning. And so you're keen to see Olivia Dean, obviously?
3: I'm ringing on behalf of my daughter. She called and she jumped out of the car to get the school bus.
2: Oh, did she? So she's like, Mum, take my phone. I love that. Tell us about your daughter.
3: Oh, she goes to the amazing Queens High School. Her name's Charlotte too, so only the best.
2: She wins. Can I do that? Can I say? Because Melissa, you've ticked all my boxes. Charlotte,
3: I know, right?
2: At Queens. Okay, you win. No, I wish I could, but I can't.
3: But
2: you are in the draw. Well, Charlotte's in the draw. And would you be going with Charlotte if she wins?
3: No, I'm going to upset the apple cart and I'm going to say no, my husband probably would.
2: Really? That's a bit special too, though.
3: When my daughter was at intermediate and he used to pick her up after school, Olivia Dean was on the radio every afternoon. And those two have a bit of a joke about Olivia Dean.
0: Oh, that's nice.
2: Ticking all my boxes. Melissa. Not long to wait. Make sure the phone is charged. You've got the volume up on Friday. Maddie and PJ could be calling you.
3: Lovely. Thank you so much.
2: Take care. See ya.
0: Good luck for the draw. Speaking of school buses, you know how on the movies and on TV they're all yellow, and in Canada they're all yellow as well. All the school buses are yellow. And so they stand out, and it's obvious that that's a school bus. And I think we need to do that in New Zealand as well.
2: The problem is we don't have school buses anymore, Callum. All the kids catch the regular public bus. There's not school buses per se anymore.
0: For some reason, I don't know, you just pay a bit more respect and you're a little bit more aware of being around a school bus.
2: I get that.
0: There's big yellow school buses everywhere over there.
2: Tell you what, I'm feeling like I've been in Canada with you and I'm not minding it at all. I am not minding it at all. Another chance to get in the draw with Blair at midday today.
0: Hey, coming up next, there's a big multi-sports event confirmed for Dunedin next year. This is exciting. Details next on The Hits.

0: 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Callum and P on a Wednesday in the city.
1: It's a Wednesday, which means after 8:30 we've got Secret Life of Girls. Good catch up with Bex and Tabitha, who is back from her big overseas trip too. So you'll both be able to compare photos. Can't wait.
0: While we were away, actually, we did heaps of, the wife and I, we did lots of exercise, lots of walking, lots of hiking.
1: Well, you are an active couple.
0: Very active.
1: Yes, very.
0: Because my wife was mindful of continuing her preparations for the spring challenge, which is in Hanmer Springs, next weekend.
1: Oh, it is 25th through to the 27th of September.
0: So she didn't want to lose her conditioning.
1: Oh no, you wouldn't want to.
0: So I'll tell you what, we covered some miles. But the big news about this spring challenge event, which is for teams of three females, is that it's coming to Dunedin.
1: Wow.
0: In 2027, organiser is Nathan Faave, who joins us now, a multi-sport legend himself. Nathan, good morning.
2: Good morning.
0: And thank you for bringing this event to Dunedin.
2: Well, yeah, we're pretty excited. We've been eyeing it up for quite a few years, and yeah, just a matter of finding the suitable time, and we reckon 2027 is it.
1: So when you say you've been eyeing up Dunedin for a few years, what is the criteria? Like, what do you need from a centre or location to make the Spring Challenge doable? Like, what did Dunedin have?
2: Well, ideally, we need somewhere that's desirable for teams to go to. So when we announce the location, the teams get excited and go, yeah, that'll be great. I'm definitely going to do next year's event. So Dunedin definitely ticks those boxes. And then we just need to be confident that we can put on a quality course of the outdoor adventure activities that the event has, which is river rafting and hiking and mountain biking and some level of navigation. And we know from our own experience that Dunedin has those things, and it'll be an awesome year.
0: And so the cool thing is as well about the Spring Challenge, Nathan, is and you can explain more about the mystery of each course each year.
2: So with event racing, the courses are kept secret until the eve of the event. It's just part of the history, I guess, of the sport. But it also means that teams just have to be adaptable and adjustable to whatever the course basically is. But we do give them some tips. Like, we'll let them know that these are the distances and the estimated times and the order of stages and things. So we give them some clues, but we like to sort of unveil the actual course essentially the night before the race, and that keeps it exciting and keeps a bit of guesswork going, and it means that it's an even playing field for teams. No one's really got a home advantage because nobody knows where the course is until essentially the race starts.
1: I love that. Now Nathan, tell me, with the Spring Challenge, is it just for hardcore Harrys or hardcore Harriettes, as it were, or have you got different sort of events for different, if you like, levels?
2: We have events for pretty much every participant ability you could imagine. So the event is divided up into three options, and that is a 3-hour, 6-hour, and 9-hour event. And they're the projected winning times. So for the 3-hour, for example, that we expect the first team to cross the line in roughly 3 hours. And essentially that team will end up doing about an hour of time on the water, about an hour of mountain biking, an hour of hiking. And then it sort of goes up respectively. And then within each event, each one of those 3, 6, and 9 hour categories, we have divisions as well, right from schoolgirls right through to a category we call the heroines, which are teams with over 60-year-olds in them. So, yeah, we pretty much cater for all women who are interested in having a little bit of an adventure and get out there with their friends and experience something different, or, you know, just enjoy being active in the outdoors in a team.
0: So your Hanmer Springs next weekend, this is this year's event, and then next year in Dunedin, around about in the same time frame?
2: Yes, it is. It's almost identical. There's only one day difference. Next year's event in Dunedin is the 25th of September, so it is literally about a year away. We always go the first weekend of the school holidays, so wherever they fall. And part of that reason is we do have a lot of mums with school children doing the event, and we have found that works super well, because I'll often tag a holiday on the back of the Spring Challenge. So we'd expect quite a lot of the teams who are travelling to Dunedin for the event to stay on and have a few days holiday while they're there.
1: Oh, absolutely love that. Okay, let's get Habner done. When are registrations open for us to enter the Dunedin Spring Challenge?
2: Pretty soon. So they open for next year's event in Dunedin on October the 1st.
1: Okay, and do you cap...
2: This year.
1: Yep. And do you cap those numbers? Like, do we need to get in?
2: We do encourage people to get in if they really, really want to do it. This year we have sold the event out, so there are teams that have missed out. So we know that there will be teams that will be entering as soon as entries open because they want to secure their entry for next year. So, you know, we do encourage teams if they want to do it to get a spot and then book it in. And also we found from experience that most of the benefits that people have from doing the event is actually the campaign and the journey to the event as much as the event itself. So I think the sooner you commit, the sooner you start reaping the rewards and benefits of actually doing the event.
3: We just love it when these events come to Dunedin.
1: Absolutely.
3: What sort of numbers are we talking? How many you know, people will this attract to town?
2: Well, we're really hoping that we'll get a similar number to what we have this year. We're celebrating the 20th birthday of the Spring Challenge this year, and we've sold out at 500 teams, which is 1,500 women competing, but each team has a support crew, which is an entourage of friends and family and supporters, and some of those entourages can get up to, honestly, I've seen some of them get up to about 15 or 20 people. So the event generally brings about 3,000 to 5,000 people for that event weekend, and then we bring in a reasonably big staff team as well. So it's a fairly significant event for the 3 days that the event spans.
1: Well, Nathan, we thank you for not just considering Dunedin, but making Dunedin the 2027 location for the Spring Challenge. All the very best for next weekend, though. Of course, we get Hamner Springs done. And then, yeah, we can all start registering and training for what will be a massive year next year in Dunedin.
2: I think so, because I reckon we can extend the birthday celebrations because next year will be the 21st birthday of the Spring Challenge, which is also another big landmark. So I think that'll fit in pretty well with, I think, a lot of people's Dunedin history and connection. So, yeah, I think we can celebrate the 21st. It'll be a perfect location.
0: Nathan, appreciate your time this morning. To find out more details about this awesome event coming to the town, the Spring Challenge, go to springchallenge.co.nz.
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0: Jonas Bros on the hits, Callum and P, and some Canadian wildlife in the studio this morning, which I managed to sneak through customs and present to P this morning.
1: I've learnt so much this morning about a squirrel. First thing is I can't actually say squirrel. I find that quite hard. But I thought the gift that you've given me is a soft toy, right, which is lovely. And he's holding a nut, which is just cracks me up. But I thought this would be the size of an actual squirrel.
2: No.
1: I actually thought they were the size of a cat. But they're teeny tiny.
0: Yes, they're just little dinkies. Yeah, little dinkies. But they're the cutest little things, little critters. And you just want to grab one and...
1: Did you grab one?
0: Oh no, they don't let you get close enough.
1: Oh, okay.
0: Some of them are more tamer than others, and they'll get to within arm's reach of you. But
1: sure.
0: No, they're darty little animals. But just the cutest things. And whenever, you know, of course, you know, us Kiwis, I mean, I'd never seen one, my wife, we'd never seen one before.
1: No.
0: So whenever we saw a squirrel, or in some cases a chipmunk, because they look similar.
1: So cute.
0: We'd take photos. So it was the tourists.
1: And I know, because I got all those photos.
0: So you know how when you see tourists in New Zealand on the side of the road taking photos of sheep,
1: mm-hmm.
0: and you laugh?
1: Mm-hmm. We were them.
0: We were them in Canada.
1: It was like,
0: spot the tourists taking photos of squirrels.
1: Well, I have one, a soft toy one, in my hand here in the studio. Check it out on our socials, but we need to name him. So text through the name. We got some earlier. We got a suggestion, Nuts.
0: Yeah,
1: Nuts, the squirrel.
0: Don't mind that.
1: Cyril.
0: Don't mind that.
1: Mel had texted earlier and said Cyril.
0: Cyril,
1: which would be,
0: squirrel.
1: You also would be way higher. Robin suggested Spike.
0: Mm-hmm.
1: I mean, every suggestion's good. You know.
0: But you're right, he needs a name.
1: He does need a name.
0: Yeah.
1: So what we're going to do is text through a name for the in-studio squirrel. Squirrel?
0: Mm-hmm.
1: Squirrel. That's it. I've got a squirrel bringing you gore. And the winning name is going to win two tickets to the Rocky Horror Show. What about that?
0: Makes sense, doesn't it?
1: So text your suggestion to 4487.
0: We'll ask what the girls think in Secret Life of Girls as well, coming up.
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0: The Hits News Headlines.
1: In this update, an inquiry has found public agencies failed Tom Phillips' children while they were missing in the Maricopa bush. Southland has had its wettest winter since 1980. A strong El Nino is expected to bring more cold, windy and wet weather for the region through spring and into summer. Google Maps is sending travellers from Franz Josef to Wanaka on a massive 9-hour, 738-kilometre detour, even though drivers are still getting through the closed stretch of State Highway 6. And the World Surf League claims the New Zealand Pro event at Raglan will remain on the calendar because the athlete demand to return was overwhelming.
2: And Dunedin's weather with Wales Plant in Funland. Springtime means gardening time, so get planting with Wales. We've got a cold southerly change this morning, bringing occasional rain. Some falls possibly heavy today, easing by this evening. The high today 14 and the low 5.
0: Your local Dunedin breakfast. Callum and P on the Hits.
2: Yeah, it's a bit of a dirty forecast for today. Different to yesterday's. Dunna stunner.
3: We certainly turned it on for you coming home, didn't we? 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
1: Let's go, girls.
2: Oh, it's a Wednesday and the whole band is back together. It's time for Secret Life of Girls.
3: I'm Bex.
4: I'm Tabitha.
2: And I'm P, and even Callum's back.
5: Yay! Yay!
0: Look at us, hey,
2: it's all been together a while, hasn't it?
3: Family's back together.
2: We are all back together. This is quite a special moment. Right, let's get started. So, of course, Callum's first day back from his big trip away. And this is the first time we've seen you, Tabitha,
3: yes,
2: for Secret Life of Girls since your big trip away.
3: Yes, I have been back for 10 days now. So it's like a distant memory. It's like
0: welcome.
3: It never happened.
0: Welcome back. Thank you.
2: Callum and I talked about this earlier this morning. What day do you reckon does it hit you that, like, did that even happen?
3: Oh, immediately afterwards?
2: Oh, no.
3: Yeah, it was crazy. Back at work and it's like, right, back into the swing of things.
0: Back into the grind.
3: Yes, yeah. But no, it was

0: It is nice to be home, I must say.
1: And
0: I
1: everyone asks you about your holiday, right? But when we ask, we really don't want to know how great it was because we're all a little bit envious. How was your break? Hope you had a good time.
0: Yeah, pretty much, yeah. No, people, the question you get is, where was your favourite place? So get that a lot. But no, it is lovely to be home. I missed home a lot more this time.
2: Well, you better answer
3: and,
2: that.
3: And Percy and Luna.
0: Miss the pets.
2: Yeah. Oh, yes, that's right.
0: Yeah, big time. But
2: you would have been tracking them on the app while you were away.
0: I was tracking Percy, yes. He's out of the safe zone.
1: So she's calling helicopter mum from the other side of the world.
0: And I'm 12 hours behind.
1: Hey, so where was your favourite place?
0: Probably Menorca in Spain. We spent 5 days there, one of the beautiful islands in Spain. So you would have heard of Ibiza and Mallorca. But Menorca is the other little island in the Mediterranean. So beautiful beaches, crystal clear water. Yeah.
1: Okay. So what are you... So happy for you.
0: Menorca.
2: One day.
1: Yeah, one day. Hey, you've just got back. So tell us, what did you notice? What was something that was happening in Menorca?
0: Oh, wow, Menorca. Actually, I have a story for you, but it wasn't in Menorca. It was in the south of France where we were.
1: So happy for you.
0: A period of time. We're on the beach, obviously, beach hopping pretty much half the time we were overseas, and came across a group of Frenchmen. They were all wearing budgie smugglers. And does everybody know what budgie smugglers are, and are they acceptable in today's day and age?
3: So, Australian. Is it an Australian thing?
0: Yes.
3: Yeah.
0: So it's Australian slang as for Speedos, but there's actually a brand called budgie smugglers, and they're bright and obnoxious, and they've got patterns all over them. Have you guys seen them?
3: Yes, I have a friend that is overseas at the moment and he has sent us photos of him but in a distance with his on, and I think his pink with bananas or something on them, or with pine.
0: That's Tim. He's got the pink with bananas.
3: Stop it.
0: Yeah. And so they originated from Bondi, and Tim got him his from Bondi and spent hours in the shop trying to decide which ones he wanted.
1: Well, you've got to get the ones that make everything look the way they should when you're buying something so close to the skin.
0: I was just amazed that there was this group of maybe 10 Frenchmen, didn't speak English. I went up to them and asked, where did you get your budgies from? Because I knew they're an Australian brand and I've only ever seen Aussies and Kiwis wear them. And they were just like, online. So this budgie smuggler brand has gone viral in Europe with Frenchmen. They all loved them and they all had all the outrageous patterns on the beach.
1: Is it inappropriate for me to ask? And the fact I'm asking you, it is, but I'm going to ask you anyway. So who wears them better, the Frenchman or your husband, the Kiwi boy?
0: I have to say the Kiwi boy.
2: There you go.
1: She's still in Yeah.
0: It was the honeymoon, P, I have to say that.
1: Actually, it was the honeymoon.
0: Yes,
1: it was.
0: Yeah. But they're great. I mean, the beach was packed full of people when I went away for lunch, came back, couldn't see Tim anywhere, and then I saw his budgies. Bright fluoro pink with his bananas on them. So
2: there you go. Never lose your man.
0: Yeah, never lose him.
1: With his banana on them and in them and all the things. Okay.
2: Coming to our Kiwi beaches this summer, maybe.
0: Absolutely.
1: Well, a great idea for Christmas. Yeah. Get online and maybe order them.
0: Yeah, definitely.
1: Yep. I bet you Callum starts looking right now.
0: You can even get matching ones with your wife, Callum. She can get a one piece.
2: Great idea.
0: Yep.
3: Tabitha. Yeah. You and Chris
1: can't
3: on the beach
1: wait to see those photos.
3: Yeah.
1: Hey, well, look, this has been fun. We're going to hang around. We will catch up with Bex from Secret Life of Girls next.

0: Bit of Ellie Goulding on the hits. This is Callum and P. We're in the middle of Secret Life of Girls.
1: We are. Good old catch up with Tabitha. See, like, we haven't had her in the studio since she's been back.
2: And
1: like,
2: Six weeks.
1: She was away.
2: Yeah.
1: Wow.
0: We followed each other on Polar Steps, actually.
1: Do you know what's really funny?
0: The holiday photos app.
1: Tabitha came to see me on Monday, because I'd been away for a few days last week.
0: Yeah.
1: And she's like, Callum's having a great time. I went, all I've seen is pictures of squirrels, which, by the way, keep your name suggestions coming into 4487. And she said, oh, no, on Polar Steps.
0: Yeah.
1: Oh, well, that's cute. Well, so did you do a bit of posting?
0: Daily. I journaled the whole trip
1: the
0: on there.
1: The guy that hates social media and stuff, but quite happy on the Polar Steps.
0: It was for fun now and for, you know, other friends.
1: That wanted to join the journey.
0: But it was just a good way now for us, and that's forever now preserved on that little
1: app. It's a great idea.
0: Our adventures.
2: So good.
0: It is good.
2: Yeah.
1: So, Bex, you're back. Now, you had a massive weekend with the Emerson's Dunedin Marathon. You still look a bit tired. I'm not going to lie.
2: I honestly am a bit tired, but it is just one of the most rewarding events to run.
1: Yeah.
2: And I think it's an absolute privilege to be involved and to see so many people succeed, meet whatever goal they have. It's pretty amazing. It's a pretty cool event, and yeah, just really, really proud of the team that helped put it together. And like, not everything goes perfectly with an event of that size when you've got, you know, over 3,500 people.
1: So what was the exact number? Because I never got that off you. So what was the amount of people that crossed the line?
2: So I don't actually have that figure. So on Sunday morning, the figure was 3,500 and I think 51.
1: Wow.
2: But not everyone on the day. Things happen, people wake up unwell,
1: absolutely.
2: whatever that may be. Yep. So I don't have that final figure right now.
1: But 3551.
2: Yeah, so good.
0: Well, congrats on that.
2: It's incredible, eh?
0: It is.
2: Yeah.
0: It just keeps growing and growing every year.
2: It does, yeah. And we're just really keen just for people to give it a go. Start at the 5K, walk it. So many people have done that and then moved on to running it the next year and then doing the 10K the year after. So, yeah.
1: Well,
2: yeah,
1: it's funny you say that because I caught up with obviously Monique and Jenna on the Monday after.
2: Yeah.
1: Monique did the full, Jenna did the half. And I did ask Monique, I said, would you do one again? And it's kind of like we refer to it when you've had a baby and someone asks you straight away if you're going to have another one.
2: Yeah.
1: For Monique, it was just a bit soon.
2: Yeah.
1: But Jenna, interestingly enough, who was 35 kilos heavier
2: so 18 months ago,
1: completed her first half, is really keen to do a full.
2: Yeah, good on her.
1: So there you go. So, you know, she's pretty inspiring, and she was our HITS half marathon runner, thinking that, you know, from that woman she was 18 months ago to now, who would have ever thought she'd be going, I'm keen to give the full a go?
2: Yeah.
1: I think it shows that, like, anyone can do it. Yeah. Anyone can give it a go, which is pretty cool.
2: And I know Mel Aiken, who was their mentor through the process, she'll keep in contact with them, and if they're keen, she'll absolutely get them ready for next year.
0: And that's one story, you know. And like you say, 3,500, everyone has a story behind, you know, their competing in the event.
2: Mm. We actually had our first wheelchair athlete complete the full marathon. So that was a wee bit of a surprise. I got down to Portobello at what time? I get there about 5:45 in the morning to set up, and then I go and meet everyone off the bus. I get back and someone said to me, oh, did you know that we've got a para athlete competing in the full, which we didn't know at that stage. But anyway, this guy comes hurtling down the road. He'd been doing his warm-up in his race wheelchair.
0: Wow.
2: And it turned out that it was Curtis, who is my nephew's best friend. He had no idea that I was involved, and I had no idea that he was competing to do it. But he completed it in just under 4 hours. He was wanting to do it in 3.5. He got to the bridge that you go over at Emerson's, and I could see him, and I was waiting for him at the finish line, and I could see him just put his head down, because that really is the only hill.
1: But also, the wind, we heard it was windy.
2: Not as windy as last year,
1: but
2: it was windy, and I could see him put his head down, and Grant, who's our MC, who does an amazing job there at the finish line, he got the crowd involved,
1: and they just
2: started chanting Curtis's name and got him up over that bridge. It was just incredible.
1: Oh.
2: Just incredible. So, yeah, lots of amazing moments.
1: And I'm sure that's kind of one of the many reasons you do it, right?
2: Yeah, absolutely.
1: Hey, well, look, congratulations. Thank you so much for coming in for our Secret Life of Girls. And, yeah, more details to come, I'm sure, on next year's Emerson's
2: Dunedin
1: Marathon. Absolutely. Watch this space. Exactly. Callum and P
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7: Know what's happening. 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Know where it's headed. And where it might end up. With the New Zealand Herald. To make sense of the headlines, to understand what's at stake, and to stay connected to what really matters, turn to the New Zealand Herald. Journalism you can trust to cover all sides of the story. The New Zealand Herald. 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

0: Bit of Ella Langley for your Wednesday on the Hats and Zunners. This is Callum and Pete.
1: We've got one very important job to do before 9 o'clock, and that is name the squirrel that you brought me back. Well, it's a stuffed one.
0: We better hurry because it's almost 9 o'clock.
1: I know. Ruth's here. Morning, Ruth.
2: Morning.
0: Morning.
1: Now, we know you're teaching at the moment.
2: How are we all on a Wednesday?
0: Oh, we're good. How are you? How are you is the main thing.
2: Busy.
1: I know you're busy. So, look, thank you so much. We know we've interrupted your day. What name do you think we should call the squirrel?
2: I think we should call the squirrel Sid Squirrel, only because when we were in the UK, my daughter got attacked by a squirrel.
0: Are you kidding
2: me? Sid Vicious, yeah, we called it.
1: Oh, Sid Vicious. Oh, that's quite funny. Hey, well, look, thank you for naming my squirrel this morning. You have won tickets to the Rocky Horror Show. We will be in touch.
2: Fantastic. Thanks so much, guys. You guys have a lovely day.
0: See you. Bye. Ruth, you too. We've got a name then.
1: Yay!
0: It's Sid the Squirrel. Oh, none of the squirrels we came across in Canada look like they're about to attack us at all. Obviously, they're a different breed in the UK.
1: Maybe they are. Maybe they are.
0: None of them looked anything not close to vicious.
1: That you know of, anyway.
0: Oh, no.
1: And certainly not this one.
0: Yeah.
1: Not this one in the studio.
0: Not this wee one in the studio that I managed to sneak back into the country.
1: Thank you so much. Sid and his nut.
0: Yeah. It's 9 o'clock. You're on the hits.
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4: In this update, police have apologised to Tom Phillips' children after a review found missed chances to track them down during the 4 years they were missing. The report says a 2023 sighting wasn't properly followed up and family concerns were brushed aside, meaning they may have been found sooner. Police Commissioner Richard Chambers.
5: He was determined not to be found and he was motivated to use serious violence towards anybody who got in his way.
4: A data breach involving the government's new student assessment tool could have been much worse after it was rolled out just 3 days after getting final security sign-off.
6: In July, trial logins accessed 276 students' records across 7 schools for almost 2 weeks, including 2 teachers accessing data that wasn't theirs. New documents show users could have accessed records across all 1,300 schools.
4: A rare young pygmy right whale has been found dead in Marlborough, with experts testing it to learn more about the elusive species. Doc says pygmy right whales are so rarely seen alive that most research comes from dead whales found on beaches. And Wellington's getting into the wow spirit, with more than 120 businesses offering special deals as the World of Wearable Art Show returns this week. Organisers say tens of thousands of people are expected in the capital for its 21st year. In sport, Warriors co-captain James Fisher-Harris has been awarded the Simon Mannering Medal, recognising the club's Player of the NRL season. He's defended competition from the likes of Aaron Clark and Wade Egan. Kaya Atai picked up the Women's Player of the Year gong. And Kenyan capital Nairobi will host the World Athletics Championships for the first time in 2029. A hash brown and bacon and egg McMuffin make mornings Welcome to the AM at Macca's.
7: And Dunedin's weather with Wales Plant and Funland. Springtime means gardening time, so get planting with Wales. We've got a cold southerly change this morning, bringing occasional rain. Some falls possibly heavy today, easing by this evening. The high today 14 and the low 5.
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0: You're on the hits, Callum and P in the morning. See Taylor Swift and Tom Cruise getting all matey-matey at
1: Don't
0: the football?
1: Don't start spreading rumours. No, you do that. You are a rumour spreader.
0: No, I'm not. It's not a rumour. It's a fact. Did you see them sitting next to each other at Travis's game?
1: But you and I would sit together. It doesn't mean we're getting all close. It's just it's what happens. They were in deep conversation.
0: Two megastars just casually
1: catching
0: chatting.
1: Catching two in the fat, I'm sure.
0: I reckon he's signing her up for the next Mission Impossible movie.
1: Well, I'm happier than her signing him up to be in her next music video or song. Oh, that'll be it. She'll be doing a song and she wants him in it as part of the video. Tom Cruise.
0: That's usually what happens when you end up chatting with Taylor Swift. You become one of the stars of your next video. Apparently Tom Cruise has got a magazine article out where he's like got his kit off.
1: Oh, really?
0: Yeah.
1: Don't need to see it, Tom. You know, I'm not a massive fan. Like, I lost all respect for Tom when he jumped up and down on the couch, and I know I really need to let it go, but I just...
0: So what is he now? He's 70, isn't he?
1: No, he's closer to your age, 68 or something. I don't know. How old is Tom Cruise?
0: But he's looking amazing. Looks amazing, and it's a... everyone's talking about his... it's his first... It's the GQ magazine.
1: By the way, he's 64.
0: And it's his... it's a cover. It's his latest... It's the first time he's been on the cover of GQ in 10 years. In decades. And apparently he's bare at all, even his abs. So Google it, girls. And boys. I don't care who you are. You can Google it.
1: Oh, you've come back a new man, haven't you? First day back for Callum. How are you feeling, by the way? Because you only landed in the country this time yesterday. You've only just got back.
0: Look, I'm going to be honest.
1: Yeah, no. When have you not been honest? Don't be honest. This will be fun.
0: Starting to get exhausted.
1: Starting to fade. We call it fade.
0: Big time. Hurry up, 10 o'clock.
1: Okay. Yeah. Maybe it's time for more coffee. That's so funny. Hey, look, we've caught up with Stephen from Dunedin this morning, and we're going to tell you what he started a countdown clock, Callum, and you're not going to believe.
0: Well, now, hang on. I'm the only one who can start countdown clocks.
1: Well, it turns out, with you being away, he stepped in. And this is a big countdown clock. It's not just 50 days till his birthday, but what else are we counting down? We'll tell you next.

0: The Hits, Dunedin, Luke Combs, Hey 924 with Callum and P.
1: So we heard from Stephen, a good friend of the show, Stephen from Dunedin, just before 9 o'clock, and he said, I've started a countdown. So did you know it's 50 days until his birthday? His birthday's first week, I believe, of November. And also, too, he started another countdown clock.
0: Today, September 16, is 100 days to Christmas, baby! 100 days.
1: Wow.
0: Wow. That has been fact-checked and it's correct.
1: Yeah, I've just how many days till Christmas from today's date? It's 100 days. Not that we were questioning Stephen, because I'd say he does this every single year. On the 16th of September is when the post goes up on his social media platforms and he goes, 100 days till Christmas. But 100 days till Christmas?
0: It's going to fly, isn't it?
1: It actually is. It's really going
0: to
1: fly.
0: It's funny, if you'd asked me how many days to Christmas, just randomly off the top of your head, I would have thought less than 100.
1: Would you?
0: But it's a hundy days. And then before you know it.
1: 2027. We will be here. Yeah, I know. It's been a big year so far. But, of course, we've got so much more happening between now and the end of the year. But when you think Christmas, right, what do you think of straight away?
0: What do you mean?
1: Yeah, well, just what do you think
0: instantly,
1: of?
0: Instantly. Yeah. Presents.
1: Do you? See, I think Santa Parade.
0: I think presents.
1: Santa Parade.
0: I think, I wonder what I'm going to get for Christmas.
1: Oh, okay. Right.
0: It's just the kid in me, though. You know?
1: It's the kid in you.
0: It is.
1: What am I getting for Christmas?
0: I am just a big kid, really, aren't I?
1: Well, yep. No, you have your kiddie type moments. I was thinking Santa Parade.
0: Oh, yeah.
1: It's always the first Sunday. You can't join now. You were thinking presents. You're thinking all about yourself. I'm thinking about the Santa Parade, and I'm thinking, what are we going to do? Because last year, as we know, cheerleaders, outstanding. Year before, country. Brilliant. What are we going to do this year?
0: Should we bring back Barbie and Ken?
1: I don't know where the boxes are.
0: That went down well.
1: It did go down well. But, you know, remember the Barbie and Ken that were in the box a couple of years older now?
0: Yeah, true.
1: Let's not push that too far. I think we've done it. We've done it once. So what are we going to do? If you've got any ideas, feel free to text them through 4487. But what are you thinking? What's been massive this year?
0: Well, we better hurry up and decide. Because
1: Ella Langley's been big this year,
0: Ella
1: hasn't
0: Langley
1: she?
0: Ella Langley has been big
1: She's
0: this
1: been
0: year.
1: She's been big this year.
0: Yes.
1: What else has been big this year? What movies? What Spider-Man big this year? What else has been big this year? We've got to think about that.
0: Well, we've got less than 100 days to think about that.
1: I know we do, because it's the first Sunday of December. Anyway, it's 100 days. Thank you, Stephen from Dunedin.
0: Let the countdown begin.
1: Mm-hmm.
0: Hey, coming up, something pretty special and new begins at Kmart here in Dunedin this afternoon. Details coming up on The Hits.

0: bit of Bruno on the hits. Callum and P and Dunna's 9:34. And it's your Wednesday. I'm just reminding myself here. I'm in New Zealand. That's
1: you
0: just
1: are in New Zealand.
0: Here.
1: Yeah. Yep.
0: And it's
1: good.
0: 100 days to Christmas.
1: It is. And also, too, it's the first day of a brand new shopping experience at Kmart here in Dunedin.
0: Well, look, why don't you tell us about it, Mrs. Kmart, you?
1: Thank you. Thank you so much, and I love that you've used my proper title. So this has been trialled in over 30 Kmarts around New Zealand and Australia, and what it is going to be a two-hour shopping experience where Kmart will offer low-sensory shopping between 3:30 and 5:30.
0: What do you mean by low-sensory?
1: Well, thank you. I'm pleased you asked, Callum, for those that also don't know. So this two-hour window, you will find things like lighting in store will be dimmed by 50%. Music and register volumes are going to be lowered. PA announcements, for example, will be avoided. Trolley collections are going to be limited, and activity on the shop floor will be reduced. And what I mean by that, or what they mean by that, is when you see Kmart staff out with the big cages, you know, refilling shelves, etc., that will not be happening. So it's going to be a calmer, quieter shopping experience for 2 hours, and this is going to make it more accessible for people that are maybe autistic or neurodivergent. However, this is also open to all of us to go, but the experience is going to be, what you'd just say, a lot calmer and quieter.
0: I love that.
1: I know you do.
0: The chilled out vibes of Kmart on a Wednesday afternoon from 3:30 to 5:30.
1: So the first one is today, and it's going to be every Wednesday at that time from 3:30. And we found out lots about this after 7 o'clock this morning when we caught up with the spokesperson for Kmart, and they sort of explained, and we did explain that, you know, it, for some it's not, I love the hot, you know me, I love getting in there and being a bit frantic. I love it. But
0: this is not going to be for you.
1: No, but I am quite intrigued to go in. But yeah, so it's going to be, it's something that, like we say, they've trialled in lots of places around New Zealand and Australia, and it's worked really well.
0: It'd be a bit like walking into the library.
1: Very similar.
0: Won't it? Shh, quiet, please.
1: And do you know what? See, you've been doing that. I'm like, do you know what?
0: Mm-hmm.
1: I reckon if you took your kids into Kmart, because it is quieter, they won't act up the same. Because it won't be stressful. It'll just be a lovely, calm, quiet time.
0: There'll be nothing triggering.
1: No.
0: No.
1: Do they sell beds at Kmart? Because even speaking like this, I'm getting a little tired. So for me, you may find me just throwing myself in the cushion cage. You know where they put all the cushions, Kmart? The cushion cage, and just having a little nap.
0: A few customers might just fall asleep spontaneously.
1: Yeah. But anyway, hey, look, it's something new for Dunedin. See, I lifted my voice there, bit of energy. And it starts 3:30 today till 5:30 every Wednesday.
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0: You're on the hits. 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
1: We sure are. Hey, well done. Welcome back, by the way. Good to have you back.
0: Good to be back.
1: By the way, Hayley's still off, so Blair is in after 10 o'clock this morning.
0: Have a great day in Dunedin. This is the Chillies on the hits.

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0: In this update, a report into the Tom Phillips case says agencies missed chances to find the children sooner, and information sharing between police and Oranga Tamariki fell short. Social Development Minister Louise Upston says Oranga Tamariki needs to lift its game.
1: Since 2021, Oranga Tamariki have been working to improve their practices, so I don't believe with the report being tabled yesterday, we are starting from a cold start.
0: A Tauranga councillor says preparing for natural disasters is important even if extreme events don't happen often. Steve Morris says he's pushed for protections in Papamoa but admits not everyone's going to be a fan of it.
2: I've got the scars on my back from residents over on the other side of the bridge in Tauranga for wasting ratepayers' money.
0: The government's finally released the last pieces of its new school curriculum a week later than expected. Education Minister Erica Stanford says it includes stronger online safety lessons and a more consistent approach to sex education, with Year 9 and 10 students starting next year. And a Christchurch couple with no children have left a fortune worth more than $60 million to 15 local charities. Ron and Joan Gillatt's trust is set up to last forever. In sport, Warriors co-captain James Fisher-Harris has been awarded the Simon Mannering Medal, recognising the club's player of the NRL season. A Wellington Phoenix returnee for the A-League men's football season, Australian left-back Walter Scott has signed a one-year deal. And Liverpool, Arsenal, Fulham and Brentford have had wins in the third round of England's League Cup. A hash brown and bacon and egg McMuffin make mornings Welcome to the AM at Macca's. The hits, Dunedin weather with Wohl's Plant and Funland. Springtime means gardening time, so get planting with Wohl's. Occasional rain, possibly heavy, then easing tonight. We've got southerly winds, 14 the high, 5 the overnight low. Tomorrow, chance of an early shower, but mainly fine.
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Ella Langley, choosing Texas. You're on the hits. Kia ora, my name is Blair. I'll be filling in for Hayley today, and I've just had 2 days annual leave, so I'm starting on a Wednesday, and I'm good. I am good to go. So I'll be bringing the 2 days annual leave energy to you for your Wednesday. Justin Bieber on the way, a little Creed, and we're going to be talking public transport in a fun way. We are

0: This afternoon, and we've got another chance for you to join us in Anaheim, California for Maddie's 40th birthday.
1: But the birthday date is coming around very fast, and I still have 11 items to tick off my list. So this afternoon, we want to know, can you help me with any of them?
0: We'll see you from 3 on the Hits.

You're on the hits with Blair. What about all of you that missed out on tickets to Olivia Dean? Good news, we are doing it all again. Another double pass up for grabs, which also includes accommodation and will fly you from anywhere in the country to go. That's kind of cool, eh? Your next shot to get yourself in the draw, your cue to call right after midday on the hits.

0: Yep. Now, I was lucky enough to be over in Sydney for a mate's birthday on the weekend, which was very cool. He actually lives in Manly, and I'd never been to Manly before, so he took me down to Shelley Beach yesterday. It was Monday, I think it was, 26 degrees. Yeah, beach, sunshine, basically all the summer stuff. I was blown away. And it was also a reminder of summer's coming in. I've got some work to do. But the other thing that blew me away was how easy it was to get there. You hop off a plane, you walk a couple of hundred metres, jump on a train, you just tap on and off with a credit card. You walk another 100 metres, tap on and off the ferry, and then you're in Manly. It's ridiculously easy. And it just got me thinking, with CityLink just opening, where is the best public transport that you have ever experienced? Like what city, what country? Flick me a text, 4487.
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0: Amen, Shaboozy. This is The Hits. The Chemist Warehouse Spring Frenzy Mega Sale is on now, which is good because the thing with spring, right? Spring is beautiful. There's lots of amazing things in spring, but for some people, spring is brutal. I know my son has hay fever and lots of allergies. Yeah, spring is like max. Yeah, it's just your eyes watering, sneezing, and yeah. So a great time to head into the Chemist Warehouse. But Maddie and PJ have each put together their own spring prize packs. And if you listen out every afternoon this week, there'll be a cue to call. And the game you'll be playing is Maddie and PJ's Spring Fling. 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On the way, after 11, Sienna Spyro, her voice amazing. She's on the way, also a classic from 5.
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11: In this update, the police minister says there are lessons to learn from the Tom Phillips case, but the police still did good work in a tough search area. An inquiry found the children could have been found sooner and communication between police and Oranga Tamariki fell short. Mark Mitchell says the kids remain the priority.
12: I don't know where they are, but I know that they're well and they're being extremely well looked after.
11: Tourism operators on the West Coast say bookings are taking a hit because Google Maps is sending travellers on a 9-hour detour instead of State Highway 6, which is open to escorted convoys. Bernie Sanders has joined former Trump adviser Steve Bannon to push for tighter rules on AI. The US senator says the future of AI shouldn't be left to big tech companies.
13: That is why I have introduced legislation that would require half of the board members of AI companies, the larger AI companies, be appointed by the public.
11: And Kiwis are getting creative with pet names. AA Pet Insurance has unveiled its Pet Name Hall of Fame for the year. Some of the more memorable cat names include Gary Monster Truck, Snoop Cat and Fishtifer Fingerston, along with Asbestos. In sport, the Breakers will be without American import Josiah Jordan-James for at least the first month of the ANBL basketball season. He suffered a hamstring injury during pre-season. A replacement is being sought. And a pioneering moment in track and field for the city of Nairobi after years of successful Kenyan results at pinnacle events. The country's president has explained the news to his people.
14: For the first time, World Athletics in 2029 will be held in the great Republic of Kenya.
11: That's your news feed. I'm Bryn Rudkin. The Hits Dunedin weather with Wohl's Plant and Funland. Springtime means gardening time, so get planting with Wohl's. Occasional rain, possibly heavy, then easing tonight. We've got southerly winds, 14 the high, 5 the overnight low. Tomorrow, chance of an early shower, but mainly fine.
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What a great voice, eh? Sienna Spyro, material lover, you're on the hits. There's nothing more gutting than an artist you really love coming to town and you miss them because you just never know when they're going to be back. Train were in New Zealand last May on their Drops to Jupiter tour and I completely missed them, which is particularly annoying because they are such an outstanding band. So I'm really hoping they come back because next time I'm there, no excuses. Hey Soul Sister, Train on the hits. You'll live-

0: This is the Hits Dunedin. Hey, Callum and P back again tomorrow morning. I've come back from holiday with an idea for the airlines on how passengers can get on and off planes more efficiently.
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1: before
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1: 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'Cause when I leave for the night, I ain't coming.

0: 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You're on the hits. It's Club 7. Don't stop moving. It's a massive weekend this weekend for the Wars. Warriors are taking on Newcastle Knights this Sunday, Eden Park, 6:05. And this is sudden death. Last weekend was a little bit confusing. What was going on? Do we have an extra life here? This weekend, it's not. Win and they are through. Lose and the season is over. Have you seen the crowd they're expecting? Close to 50,000 people at Eden Park. I think it's sold out, and it was very quick. That is enormous. The Warriors, fans, you, have absolutely got behind this team. And even across the ditch, the commentators are talking about how incredible Warriors fans are. They reckon they're the best in the NRL, and that's coming from an Australian. So that's pretty cool. So we are getting right behind the Wars this week with Wear It For The Wars. It's on Friday, so grab that jersey, hat, socks, your old Stacey Jones jersey, whatever it is, get in it, take a photo, chuck it on social and tag us, and let's show the world what the Wars fans are all about. Friday, Wear It For The Wars. Up the Wars.
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0: David Guetta, Usher, Without You, streaming everywhere on iHeartRadio for your Wednesday. You're on the hits. We have another double pass to give you to Olivia Dean. Do not ask where we got it from. Just don't ask that question. We've got the double pass. We've also got accommodation for you, and we will fly you and your special someone from anywhere in the country. We will get you there. To get yourself in the drawer, listen out for that cue to call, and that is coming up after news, sport and weather next, and then into lunchtime. Actually, we'll put some Olivia Dean on. Sam Fender and Olivia Dean on the way. Also, Extreme, a classic from them, and Shawn Mendes.
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15: In this update, Nationals campaigning on breaking up foodstuffs if the Commerce Commission reckons it stacks up.
16: The party's proposing making New World and Foursquare one national chain and Pack and Save as another brand, meaning along with Woolworths, New Zealand would have three major grocery chains. It's proposing to amend the Grocery Industry Competition Act in its first 100 days in government to allow the Commerce Commission to assess plans required within 6 months.
15: A report into the Tom Phillips case has highlighted communication breakdowns between police and Oranga Tamariki, suggesting the children may have been found sooner. Labour MP and former Police Minister Ginny Anderson says there are issues with the agencies.
17: There seems to be a desensitising when people are coming forward with issues to one of those agencies that deal with a lot of different issues, that they're not engaging with it.
15: A Tauranga councillor says people should be ready for natural disasters, but there's no need to panic. Papamoa ward councillor Steve Morris says a 13-metre tsunami in Tauranga is considered extremely unlikely.
18: So that's a 1,000 in 2,500-year event we're describing.
15: And the US has deployed a space weapon into orbit for the first time, saying it's needed to protect against growing threats, but won't elaborate on the weapon's capabilities. In sport, Breakers import Josiah Jordan-James will miss at least the opening 4 weeks of basketball's ANBL season with a torn left hamstring. Club operations manager Dylan Boucher.
19: He's been the consummate professional both on and off the court and, you know, really would have liked to have had him for game one for sure. But these things unfortunately happen in professional sport and we need to pivot very quickly and I'm more feeling for him than anything.
15: And Warriors co-captain James Fisher-Harris has been awarded the Simon Mannering Medal as the club's player of the NRL season. That's your newsfeed. I'm Bryn Rudkin. The Hats Dunedin weather with Wohl's Plant and Funland. Springtime means gardening time, so get planting with Wohl's. Occasional rain, possibly heavy, then easing tonight. We've got southerly winds, 14 the high, 5 the overnight low. Tomorrow, chance of an early shower, but mainly fine.
14: 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Call now, 0800 The Hits.